0: you copy 45, Bubba. It's a dangerous T-Bird. It's the green light is on, and the boys can carry on. When I got down, got down.
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0: Down exactly what you said. 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
0: Too big. What's happening? Too big in the lakes. Too big. Two black biscuits got down.
4: Black smoke, smoking over here on my radio. I'm reading up on the side. Let me get my knees in the booth and supply problems for me.
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7: He's losing Mother Nature.
6: You tell my friend T-Bird I'm gonna stand by and let him talk.
4: Real, they copy, King too big. I'ma drop my microphone too, man. I'ma go ahead and drop my microphone on that end.
6: He ain't paid to be able to talk on the bowl, cause this sneaky Pete's got his ass on hold. Tell him what a night hog I'm gone.
4: He too big. 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I'll see ya. Bye-bye-bye.
8: Chicago waving at me as well on that ear. Hey, take it easy, take Red the Cash Show and Go. And the other big brother, hello, weekend wave to you. Oh, Black Smoke, I'm downtown, beautiful, mainly in Carolina.
4: Where we're at Super 12, the one that's in his bucket, man.
0: Uh-oh. What's your mother nature doing? A lot of things today. What's your... Ain't nothing safe.
8: spot, you see, you whoop them with that 10,000 beat. You can whoop up on it with that 10,000 beat. 2 for 1, 2 for 1, 2 for 1.
0: Hey, windshield, what'd they tell you about this?
8: Muscle man. I'll have to lay the rubber down to 10 man.
7: Nighthawk was waving a hand at you. Nighthawks that have a great 4th of July and was waving at you. 75. Hey, 81. Hey, 81.
4: Tap. Talking about the same one I do bust a man, no doubt about that, man. All right, we have another two man in the back of the
8: Mr. Godfather's stepping.

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0: You got to hurry that off, because it's up.
2: Tell me Friday, and I'm going to call her because I need her to get my computer squared away.

0: 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I'm not gonna even call your name, but you're not gonna come back to me.
1: Super Shark, that down.
2: 81, I'm going to relieve some of that pressure, 81. 81, Mr. Daytona on the 7 Power said, I'm going to try to relieve some of that pressure. Hello to you, Worldwide 81, 413 on the 7 Power, checking in, late, late.
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0: Well, we gonna cut this real short. Let's tell T-Bird to take it back to Chicago, man. Hey, Bang Kill, we gonna cut this whooping real short. Tell T-Bird to cut it to the left and haul it back to Chicago, Denver.
1: Down. shotgun.
0: I left him on the mall, Payne. Hey, Payne, I left him on the mall, man. Hey, Payne Killer, when you do it like that, I had to leave him on that key. Payne Killer, Wilson, North Carolina. I left him on the mall, break, break. Don't shut it down, Payne. I'm gonna do the same thing. Hey, Payne, kill it. Shut it down. Don't shut my...
1: Rifleman's a mutt up. Hey, Payne, kill it. Rifleman is a
0: mutt up. This JB's going down. On 10-7, I'm gone.
2: 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Sandman, Super Shark, so what you waiting on?
3: 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Shields, then it keeps it.
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0: 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I'm on them boys' conditions. 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
1: Hey, Bang, yo, what you gonna do that right there? Hey, Bang, yo, tell us you're gonna do it out of the game. Bang, yo, you're never, never out of the game. I got down.
2: I just made it here. Hello, Sandman in the Great Lakes. I'm on the tip top and I'm waving right back. You're right back, my friend. Long time no CB. Good to hear you on there. And happy Independence Day coming up to you. Sandman, yeah, Mother Nature been so quick, man. If you ain't sitting by the CB, you just might miss it all. I just got home from the salty mine trying to catch up on some stuff, and man, I made it home, heard a little noise on the walkie-talkie, so figured I'd see what I could come down here and do. Hello, Sandman, I'm bringing it back to you. There, Trailblazer in the Buck 10. Hello, Bad Boy in Michigan. And I heard two or three other hollering at me. It was a train wreck, but that's the two I could hear. D-Rail, George, looking y'all's way. Bro, yeah, boy, you got some superb ears over there. Hey, Sandman, you can hear a rap piss on concert. Hey, Sandman, you said they all said have a good night. You heard both of them over there. Hey, Sandman, you got some good ears there, Breaker Breaker. Sounding good, Sandman. Crystal clear. Good sound and audio. This sounds wonderful. Sure does. I'm working this new superstar over here, man. I ain't keep this thing going 1 minute. Like I said, it's a quick moving, man. You gotta be ready for it. I've been working too much. Hey, Sandman, I'm enjoying the CB now, though. Come on.
3: I think it's 707, Bolo. I'm trying to find these little looking, Bolo.
4: How about a D-Rail? How about a D-Rail?
2: 868
4: around the
2: yeah, 010. Yeah, it's still your key. I could hear Bad Boy in Michigan. He was trying to pretty much the whole key. I heard him come down. Somebody 419 or something 19.
1: Bye, bye, bye.
2: trying to nip at your heels, but it ain't working for us. Hey, Sam, man. You was on top. Sam, man. How you doing, my man?
5: Stop trying to keep you.
2: I think you said you have a good evening, so you might be pulling off. All right, Sam, man, take care. Hello, 419. I heard you up in there. D-Rail, tip-top of Georgia, looking up north. Put a holler at you to you this evening. So I left Sam Man on the mall. He was on top. Everything you said, 419.
1: Back to you, break, break. Yes,
2: Sam Man, you said you're gonna get up on your stool and see what they're gonna do. Hey, Sam, man, you said you gonna get on your stool, you gonna holler, and they can see what they can do. Sam, man, what can they do there?
5: I know what you do.
2: Well, see, you said you hope they got a stool, and hopefully they don't trip. Well, they probably gonna need a stepladder to get up as high as you, Sam, man. One of them dump pluggers over here in Georgia start standing on a stool. I'm gonna derail a cotton picker. You know that. You know it ain't. It's a little wobbly on that thing anyway. It wouldn't be hard to derail a dump plugger there. Come on.
1: Oh, derail!
2: Hey,
1: Big D, get on out of here.
2: Oh, derail!
1: Your devil.com.
2: Vogia. Yeah, you got it going on. How's our friend 25 doing, Sandman? I ain't spoke to him in a minute either.
5: Well, next man, them cat niggas in here. Hey, Wish, you gotta do something about this little ski there,
2: Fufu. Boy, he must be happy. If he's getting fat, he must be happy. Hey, I do that often. You know, so I'm on the downslope right now, but I usually go up and down, and I get fat a lot too there, Breaker. That was a train wreck. I waited on you, bad boy, just to see who you were. That was a train wreck. You know, Sam, yeah, I was kind of tied up my radio, but you said something about some suspenders. Hello, bad boy in Michigan. D-Rail waving to you. Hello, Sandman.

0: Detroit.
1: 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But I was strong clock, Sam, man. Them Duff Luggers, they get a every now and again. But I don't know if they're going to be able to move, just saying, man. That's so high there. Come on.
0: You wanted to show it out.

0: heard Hello D Route Bad Boy Michigan, and I heard Sandman saying you're gonna burn up your junk. That's what I was hearing. I was hearing both of you, but for the most part, all the way through, nobody's key. I'm reading the mail.
1: Tip top of the evening, Tom. I'm rocking the mail.

0: check, crystal clear, all the way through all you. Voice is just right on the top. Hey, Sam, man, God bless you. Good to hear from you. Hope you and the family and everybody's doing well. Happy Independence Day again to you. Sandman, your friend, good job of Georgia, pulling on
1: by. Hey, something nothing down. Something nothing down. From coast to coast. Oh, Super Shark, Super Shark, come down.
0: Yeah, I got you, Triple Two. I got you, Triple Two, waving a hand to you, my friend. Top of the evening, Tom, to you.
1: I'm going to whoop them bars to the road like open. Hey, Country, hey, Country Preacher Windshields, I'm going to whoop them bars to the road like open. Hey,
0: Roger, I couldn't tell if he came back up. I don't think it's his turn to burn over here, but you said you thought somebody was with his toenails. Hey, Sam, man, I don't know why this is Triple Two painting his toenails there, break.
1: Hey, Lane, hey, something down.
0: Oh, not rainbow colors on Jew and Jew. Get on out of there, Sam, man. Hey, Triple Two, I don't know if you still even got me. I know it ain't our turn right now. Sam, man, got a stick down over here. I'm reading them out.
1: Hey, so come down. Sharks in the water. Sharks in the water. Sharks in the water. Sharks in the water. Sharks. AKA Super Shark, Super Shark.
0: Oh, dear. All right. Yeah, I heard you, Triple Two. Soon as Sandman let off. Top of the evening to you, Triple Two. Good to hear from you. And Sandman said, anybody wants to talk, they got to say, Mother May I. Hey, Sandman, it's all you. I'm reading them out. Sandman. I think you're right. I don't think they're going to say it there. Come on. Boat in on the hooping and holler. All right, I'm going to stand by, see what else is going on. I'm going to start the gate at the beginning, but I pulled it out there about 5 minutes in. I've been rolling for 12 minutes, so I'll try to post it up, let you see what you're doing over here. Sandman. Good job pulling back. Boy, it's always a good showing out there. I wish I could travel to more of them, man. Maybe one of these days I'm able to. Hey, Sandman, always a pleasure. Yeah, this thing's been rolling for almost 13 minutes. All over here. I didn't start today, but he's been talking for about 20 minutes. Hey, Sandman, toodaloo, toodaloo. Well, they all see if it was working at the video game. They just think it was working in them boxes.
1: Hey, Sandman, Super Shark got down.
0: Yeah, I'll post it on my page and I'll share it to JD's. That way you'll be able to see it wherever. I'll put it on my page and JD's. I usually put it on my page first. That way I can share it around, because if you put it in JD's, and a duplicker ain't in JD's water gates, they can't see it. So I put it on mine first so I can share it around. Sandman, I'll put it up.
1: Hey, something down. Hey, something down. I'll do it, but you gotta say Super Shark. You gotta say Super Shark.
0: Sandman, you gotta walk over to the splatter stick and

come down. All right, big brother. 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God bless you. Help smile upon you. Do it again, your friend. Super Shark, Super Shark, Super Shark got down. Boy, that radio sound good. I'm gonna pass that flower right back.

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0: sounding good on his end. Oh, Dr. T down in the bluegrass region, man. Hey, hey, hey.
1: Watch this. smoke. I got alfalfa seeds on this side. Selling them alfalfa seeds out here, brother. Hey, see what? I got some alfalfa seeds on that duck rugging here. 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Hey, see what? What's the head?
2: Hey, Superfoot, the great big old dog got down. Pocket chain, what you doing coming out here this late? Pocket chain, boy, dog, mate.
3: Change. Triple two. One more time.
2: One, two.
1: Damn, all right, you got to go with that, right, you, man. So, LA, Renegade dog, you got the mold down. You got the mold down. Ain't no doubt about that. They can see one of you got that cat nigga coming out of St. Louis all up in this old Titan 2A tram.
3: Worldwide.

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1: Put that smoke on. Hey, Bulldog, why you hollering in that microphone, man? Hey, Bulldog, why you hollering in that microphone? Where your wheel go?
0: Yeah, somebody wants to hear your voice calling me, man, but I'm cruising, bro. Show them guys how I feel, man. What you doing with this, y'all? But I promise y'all.
2: Right on.
1: loudest.
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3: Well, dog, I talked to my radio, man. As you open your door to mouth, someone in the city and all that work on the town and told me got me with wild dogs, you all over my receipt. Somebody just got me down and I put the smoke on you later. Good evening to you once again, wild dog, if you still have a small copper. What's the Godfather just back out?
4: Tell it coming, I hope to see him, don't you? Mr. Godfather, the MC.

7-5-7. I'm Harley Sukarmigan. Get out of here, ladies. 1-2, cool on this guy digging in. 7-5-7, good evening. This is the Godfather right back at you. Drives into strike.

0: Bravo, appreciate it, Blue Bravo. You take care too. I'm bagging it out. Up 10-7.
1: Come and get you.
0: Something like that, am I coming to you?

0: Wisconsin, 25-7 in the Carolina waving. Wisconsin 25-7 say, I want to keep this conversation between me and you. Hello, 45-25-7.
1: Yeah, folks, get over there, boy. Here's a 45 stole T.T. Man's dad's truck when they can't be in. And that's what he out there talking on. I thought he was a Toyota. He done stole T.T. Man's dad's truck. Bye.
0: proceed, question mark, and back out.
2: I'm going to keep all the pedals in the
0: Clipper 2. Lord, I hope the condition stays so I can talk back to you, big brother, because it's definitely moving and grooving on this end. Hey, Clipper 2, appreciate the comeback. You take them easy, take care. A blessed, safe weekend and a wonderful Independence Day coming up. Clipper 2, if you still got a sloppy copy, old hitman, topside of South Carolina, waved. I'm back quiet.
1: Shiny
0: cut
1: nigga shoes on, Mr. Godfather
0: 10-7. Thank you, Mr. Triple 2. You take care, because we...
1: Hey, Triple 2.
0: Triple 2 to the next time. Bye-bye.
1: Triple 2 west of Chicago. Outlaw Josie Wells warming his J.B. stall up, right?
2: Hang on, Josie Wells. Let me swing the lean down that way. Let
1: me swing the engine. Still got him. Still got him. They somewhere in the house. I still got him. But don't worry about the candles and the watermelons, Captain. Hey, Triple 2, I heard you talking about technicians.
2: I heard
1: the
2: John Air, Captain.
1: Hello, Triple 2. Hello, Triple 2. How long do we have a woman this JV stone up, Brick?
3: Last man standing, 45, I got you, I'm gone.
4: Quick! Hitman, go find a stop. It's in his rock, it's over.

0: Triple Two, is always a pleasure with a double measure. See, them guys out there with all that steel, and I got all this glass, and that's all it is, nothing but a glass station. From radio to the driver to the finish box. Triple Two, hit man, back wide. Mr. Triple Two, you hit man topside of beautiful.
1: Walking out the door. 819, good night to you.
2: Big question mark, walking out the door. Some muscadines, but I'll be out there in that water. 45, Jack of Diamond Shot. You had to get it a little time, break, break.
3: Love to the family.
4: Sure. Right, don't we?
3: sister.
4: Oh, terrible situation. No kill

0: get a lot down here. Conditions out there. Must not have a one. Don't want his side out here. Old Kilowatt. We trying.
1: 2-4 may go ground. South Carolina. Cause the audio maker.
2: Huh? Have a good night, my brother. Hey, Trip. Have a good night. Love to the family. Triple two. Backside of Chi-Town. Wagon wheel. It's the wagon wheel is back quiet, I see.
0: Sure, it is rough and tough out there, ain't no doubt. Don't guess old Kilowatt. Kilowatt got any conditions down here in the Carolinas.
3: Now, what advance your course for the guy?
0: There ain't no doubt, man.
3: They kind of think in the spider boxes.
0: Bang, bang, bang. I'm on the mail.
4: what's going on, my friend. Hey, 459, I heard you. I heard you there. Oh, 123, Danny's out there doing his thing. Good evening time to you, my friend. Hey, 123, what's going on around New Jersey? Bay, bay, bay.
1: Georgia, Mr. Horner, you're making the Carolinas.
5: Groundhog in the back of field, pump number two.
4: Yeah, 410 on that, 123. Oh, you know the deal, Captain Chopper. 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My friend, 123, Windjammer, Georgia, bang, bang, bang. 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
1: Whoever
0: 7404
1: was at, ask him when he going back. Ask him when he going back.
0: He's
1: got to
0: walk on the mail.
1: Bang, bang, bang.
0: 410, 8704, Young Buck, he want to know when you going back to the witness protection program. He said wherever the hell you was, you need to go back and go back in a hurry. But I don't want you to go back. I want you to stay out of here. Don't listen to Young Buck. That's the mud duck that told me you was in the witness protection program. Bang, bang, bang, he's on the mall. Well, you better call it three times, because he done been and gone. If you gonna call Beetlejuice, you better call it three times, because that cat Biggie Young Buck keyed up cracking up, man. Y'all take it easy, man. I just got home from the sugar mine, and the sugar is fine, and I got a cold beer. How's my audio? Let me see. How's my audio? How's my audio out there, guys? My audio okay, break? I got this from Delancey Street. I got this yo-yo from Delancey Street. I got this audio from the Delancey Street back in the 70s. And every now and then, I got to put a soldering iron on it. But I got this audio on Delancey Street. Catch you later, Young Buck. Hey, 7, I'm back out. Bang, bang, bang. Put it on you later. I'm gonna stand by. 704, have a good one. I'm back at this cold beer. Bang, bang, bang. Yeah, they told me Little Rascal hit the cup big in lottery. They told me Little Rascal hit the lottery, man. Bought about a $300,000 station. He bought a $300,000 station. He just ain't set it up yet. Hello to you, Little Rascal, your homeboy, Windjammer. Come on. That check already bounced. That cat bigger bounced more than one of them Harlem Growth basketballs, man. That check bounced higher than one of them Harlem Growth Trotter basketballs. Little Rascal, I see you. I don't want another check, Duck Huck. Send me a cashier's check. I ain't taking no more rubber stamps from you. Catch you later, homeboy. I'm on the mail. Bang, bang, bang. Little Rascal, I'm out.
1: Don't let him send it to you. He's trustworthy. I'm getting out.
0: Yeah, just because he sent it to me don't mean that it's good. I need a cashier's check. One of the three big banks, Wells Fargo, Chase, or Citibank. That's the only checks, cashier checks I'll take. I ain't messing with them neighborhood banks. I see you. Bye, bye, bye. I don't want no check from Passmark. I don't want a check from Passmark, Captain Picker. I need it from one of the three big banks. Hello, 222. I'm on the mail. Bang, bang, bang. Young Buck. Young Buck, it ain't his fault. Don't blame him. Blame me. I was reaching. Hey, Young Buck, you still got conditions. I don't hear the Great Lakes. I was reaching. Bang, bang, bang. Man, Paulie ain't no joke, man. That cat thinking Paulie is no joke, man. I think he tied to the Mafia, to be honest with you, but I ain't gonna say that again. Catch you later, young buck. Bang, bang, bang. Triple 2 got ties. He got ties with the mob, man. I can tell by the hats he wear. Those are not regular hats, man. Those are mob hats. I hear you, Indiana. Hold on. I'll be right back. I drank that beer so fast, I got to run upstairs and get another. I'll be right back. Windjammer. Hello, Indiana. Hello, around the lakes. I'll be right back. Bang, bang, bang. You already made it rough, young buck. You got that stick out there. Hey, buck. Bang, bang, bang. He got to use numbers when he's out here. He can't call himself Windjammer. He got to use numbers. He got to use numbers. There's only room for one Windjammer at a time. He got to use some numbers.
2: Windjammer, the old man in Mississippi. Don't get back around the east side. Windjammer, the old man in Mississippi. Bugger, bugger.
0: Yeah, he got to use some numbers. He got to use some, tell him to use his street address. Whatever his street address is, that's his number, Captain Pigger. But only one Windjammer at a time. And I was out here first, young buck. I'll see you.
2: If I got a copy, you got a copy. Old Windjammer, Mississippi. Up by Burnley.
0: Like Tony Tocas, no Tocas, no Tocas. Tony Touch, Tony Touch, the famous DJ in New York, no Tocas, no Tocas. Hey, young buck, bang, bang, bang. You and young buck want to go?
1: Give me a 3 count, Will. I'll take him anytime he leaves. Tell the kid why I want to walk.
2: I'm pulling out of here. I don't want a rascal to put that ammo on me. That little rascal. What are you doing?
1: I'm pulling out of here. I'm pulling out of here. I don't want.
0: should be okay right there. I'm on the mail.
3: Tell you what I'm gonna do, man. Come over there just one more time. I'm gonna record the gate. Hey, 222, give me a little audio from 100 miles west of Chicago there, baby.
0: And leave it where you got it. And leave it where you got it. And leave it where you got it.
3: I had to get that cat in Michigan, man, because he was behind you. He was behind you, 222, but here you go.
4: Right here, right now, right back. Right here, right now, right back.
3: Preacher in the Great Lakes, he's right behind you, but here you go, 222.
4: I'm just working a 55 Bill Fox out of Jacksonville, Florida. I'm working a 55 Main out of Jacksonville, Florida. And I'm easing this thing by 222.
0: I'm going upstairs, 123, bye-bye-bye.
3: There you go, 222, if it goes down, why?
0: Hey, hold on, 704, hold on. I had to get my needle out the corner, 704, I'm gone.
4: Let's put just a little bit more out there and take care of that country preacher. That country preacher should be working on his sermon for tomorrow's...
0: You ain't playing, 704. Ain't no witness protection program when you got that stick down like that. Is that a Louisville slugger there, Blake?
3: I don't know if he was in there, but this is what I got.
4: Country preacher.
0: 410-704, you said, tell Young Buck, shoot you coming back, and you're going to take that Louisville slugger and knock his nuts out the park. I added that part, but it sounded good.
3: That's all I got around Nashville. Catch you later, 222. I'm going to scan the band a little bit.
4: Good audio. Got excellent audio. Before you go scanning the band, I want to let you know you got wonderful audio.
0: There ain't no damn whiffle ball.
4: Take care of
0: your slugger. He said he going to knock your nuts right out the park. I heard him out there, too, while y'all was on the mall together. I could have talked to both of y'all, but he got off first. But he said he gonna take that Louisville slugger and knock your left nut over the left field and your right nut over the right field.
4: Why don't you
0: say
4: you're
0: Hey, Young Buck, I'm rolling Bogus Highs, but that shit was funny, because even 704
4: John Stan. Be John Stowe. Bye bye bye.
5: Hey, Johnny.
0: Oh my God, y'all gonna have my head hurting. I'm laughing so hard. It's a good thing I ran out of beer. I'd have spit it all over the keyboard. Hey, Young Buck, I'll tell 704 you say good evening, 704. I'll tell Young Buck you say good evening. And I'll be right back. I'm going upstairs. Bang, bang, bang. Y'all carry on.
5: No, we all
0: going.
5: Shut up. Bye-bye. All right,
4: y'all
5: change.
4: Show you right on that kind of nigga there, man. I guarantee you won't tell you that was the only place I had to swim. I walked all the way from Dorms, Arkansas to Pine Grove just to take a swim.
5: Well, I'm picking up what you're throwing down. I'm picking up what you're throwing down, Big John Stud. I sure am. I understand everything.
4: Very,
5: very. Get out of the way. So long. Big John Stud, I'm going to get out of the way. So all the boys can play. Take care, God bless. Worldwide Big John Stud. Put the lime in the coconut and you mix it all up. Oh, 222 said, have a good night now. Bye bye bye.
0: Hey, 222, what if he's throwing down doo doo? You gonna pick up the doo doo? What if he's throwing down doo doo? Hey, 222, hey, Paulie. Hey, Paulie, you got gloves on? He might be throwing down doo doo. Bang, bang, bang.
4: Now, what's wrong with D. Calvino? D. Calvino riding 19 miles just to swim.
0: can pick it up. I'm telling you, if you go to the rough house, you're going to meet Long Titty Tessa. Because if you sit in the front row, she going to trip on one of them things and be in your lap.
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0: The Brooklyn Boy. The Brooklyn Boy gone.
5: 222 in Illinois, checking in. 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
7: I'm stuck here till I retire. I'm glad you got

Country boy on the mail downtown Milwaukee, greetings to country boy walking across.

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0: for the rap trip here.
1: Well, let me tell you, some numbers saying we have a rap on 27 out on the court.
0: Well, 27.025 will do the same thing.
1: Good evening, Chief.

LOT Country Cubs. Hey, Country Cubs is 60 straight west side. LO Country Cubs is 63 on the west side, right? Mother Nature ain't permit, but I'm waving my hand. 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

0: подъезд, поеду в подъезд. 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We got a firm over there in the Smoky Hills, you're over there in the Tennessee. You're over there in Tennessee and you got a party going on over there, the home of country music. 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
0: Making all that noise tonight. 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here, I'll come, come, diddy, come here, I'll come, come, diddy, come here, I'll come, come, diddy, come here, I'll come, come, diddy, come here, I'll come, come, diddy, come here, I'll come, come, diddy, come here, I'll come, come, diddy, come here, I'll come, come, diddy, come here, I'll come, come, diddy, come here, I'll come, come, diddy, come here, I'll come, come, diddy, come here, I'll come, come, diddy, come here, I'll come, come, diddy, come here,
1: I'll come, come, diddy, come here, I'll come, come, diddy, come here, I'll come, come, diddy, come here, I'll come, come, diddy, come here, I'll come, come, diddy, come here, I'll come, come, diddy, come here, I'll come, come, diddy, come here, I'll come, come, diddy, come here, I'll come, come,
2: diddy, come here, I'll come, come, diddy, come here, I'll come, come, diddy, come here,
1: Sugar,
0: no
1: man,
0: Dr.
1: Spanky George,
0: you better fly. Right, Doc, Dr. Spank, I'm not gonna wait. Them boys is just wasting my time, man. I don't know, they wanna talk to me, they be scared. Hello, Dr. Spanker, I heard you up on 28, I heard you up on 22. Hello, Dr. Spanker, shut down, not in that tea, we'll break play.
1: 14.
0: I know what's wrong, that boy's just skiing the Mama Mucha. But I got her over here.
1: You are in the wrong contact on Spanker.
0: What's yours? What's yours? Break.

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Ever around the Bayou? Ever around the Bayou State? Oh, Chet Delman, take me.

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I'm listening in. Snowman. Hello, Triple War.

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0: sit there and go to sleep. 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
0: Don't be so mean. 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

0: tested Mother Nature. 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Baby Maker around these golden walls with the Gimona wave. I saw you. Hey, good morning, time to you, Yankee. 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Hey, Yankee boy, good morning, time to you.
1: Cause he a mud duck.
0: You got up off the mold or not, man, but you sort of bent down to my radio. You say you just running that new Mud Duck Mobile. You work in the Mud Duck Mobile right about now. And one of the brothers come up in there and say, yeah, of course, I know. I ain't gonna repeat it, but hey, Yankee, it's good to hear your voice, man. I ain't heard you for about a month of Sundays. Yankee boy, old baby, make around these golden waters that I saw you.
1: Baby Maker, tell him what I said. Tell him 554 say he a mud duck.
0: Yeah, man, so the Yankee boy, I let them all know that you did weave a hand, man. Tell him you did this bow, and you just want to send all them good numbers this way. Hey, Yankee boy, they be asking about you from time to time. And like I said, I haven't spoke at you for a while, so I let them know that then. But every time I do get a word at you, I let them know that you did

0: I'm gonna let old 106 know that you did come by and you asked for him as well, man. Because like I said, he be saying he ain't heard from you for a while as well. So he said he normally gives you a little 21. So I'm gonna let him know I spoke at you, so it's a possibility he will give you a 21. Hey, Yankee boy, old baby, make a young homeboy down around these golden waters. Up in the city where it's no pity. All I see is nothing but ass and titty. Yankee boy, your homeboy, baby maker's ass is all here.
1: Come on, baby maker. How about a baby maker? 5-5-4 in the big trees with the wave. Baby maker, tell him I ain't trying. I ain't trying.
0: Hey, that big brother, I hear you. But I just trying to get the little last 5-4s with my homeboy, old Yankee boy. hey, that big brother. Hey, Yankee, they're getting tough out here right now, so you better take ease in that mobile. So, hey, Yankee boy, I'm going to put a name on that other station that was calling out to me. Oh, baby, make a run these golden borders, and I saw you.
1: Baby maker, 554, man, this ground plane in Brooklyn, said bye.
0: Damn right, it's only 554. Hey, 554, and then, with that old broke down ground plane, well, you sounded good coming around these golden waters this morning as well. 554, baby maker, around the water, said I saw you.
1: What's that, baby maker? I hope I sound half as good as you. I'm back in the bushes. Tell him that audio ain't helping him.
0: Hey, you say you put a little more audio up in here. Well, that boy keyed up. He a little too far out in front of you. He keyed up and said that audio ain't gonna help you. But I did hear what you keyed up, man. No doubt about it. Hey, Yankee. Oh, baby, make sense. Hey, give thanks to 106. I got a little radio I bought from up at, at 48 shop there, man. I bought a radio from him. He had 106. He been tuning and he calibrating, and he's the one got it up talking like that there for me. But otherwise than that there, man, hey, Yankee boy, old baby, because that boy said that you just ain't got it now. He said you can put as much audio, but it just ain't enough. Yankee, old baby, nigga, just keep the vibe alive. I saw you.
1: Hey, baby maker, tell him I said, nice car, wrong guy. Tell him I said, nice car, wrong guy. Tell him what I said, nice car, wrong guy.
0: Your ass here, Yankee boy. You see that little mother-mobile be trying to compete with the big old base station. Well, Yankee boy, they be saying, nice try, wrong guy. And that's what they be saying, nice try, wrong guy. All right, Yankee boy, I'm going to put the rave on you once again, man, because a whole heap of big ones coming out here right about now. But we'll keep the five alive, let all the good time gang know that you did say good morning, you wave the hand, and wish all them numbers this way. Yankee boy, I'll let old 106 know that I did spoke at you, and we know once again, no doubts about it. Yankee boy, but like I said, it be big, I did it, nice try, but wrong guy. Oh baby, make a back cry, reading the mail, but I'm keeping the five alive. You said I fell down a bit where you drunk as well. Hey, Yankee boy, old baby, make a run of water, sit out and go. Hey, good. Oh, baby, make a sit out and go. You. Towards me, man, what you doing?
1: My homeboy, 106 in here, you and him be doing your thing from time to time. I just sit back and read the mail. But like I say, man, yeah, I guess I sound good by myself. Nobody else here got any weight on my back right now, so, hey, oh, baby, baby, we'll do what I can with this hand. Give thanks to Mr. Dream. Hey, 106. Hey, 211. Give thanks to Mr. 106. Is a 106 bill on this Catholic hand, and his fingers with his golden screwdriver all up and down in this radio. Mr. 111. Mr. Hey, 211. Oh, baby, I got a smell.

I say from time to time, I sit here, I listen, I read the mail. I've been reading the mail on UM 106 for a long time. I've been reading the mail, man. You guys be doing your thing. Mr. 2-1-1, oh baby, make it to the city where it's no pity, but I saw you.

0: It's 209, man. 209. 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
1: Hey, this is 211. Like I said, there's a few big ones out here, but like I said...
0: Yeah, 410. Just wanted to read good morning while you're talking to my homie 211. Good morning, 209, Bermuda, standing by.
1: Nice. Mr. 211, old baby, make a run this track. I bet the city where it look pretty. Mr. 201, old baby, make a run the water. I saw you.
0: Appreciate you letting me know my order was a work, no doubt about it, man. I guess like that from time to time, man. You know,
1: I'm just two babies for what's called that. Maybe my test two babies for what's called that.
0: Mako Fours, man. Hey, 201, I'm gonna see these Mako four element beam, no doubt about it, man. And you sounding good too, man. You got all 30 dBs in my radio. Come on.

He's a good friend of mine, though. At 0209,

0: positions of 40 now on Great Bay. Hey, read about now, Mr. 201. Mr. Shoes, I get numbers all mixed up right now, but you know who I'm talking to. Yeah, there's Mako Forces got there. Those things here, good, man. They sound and they talking real good, and they do a good job for it. Him and that 106, they've done a good job, and they put them things together. Hey, Mr. 101 or 201. I'm not quite sure, got the numbers all mixed up. I guess it comes of age from time to time, you know what I mean. But old baby, big around these good waters, and you enjoy the rest of your day. Look at that, somebody here just now, the wonder what was in it. All right, I'm back around, read the mail. Hey, 209, good morning time to you.
1: Good morning, right back, Black Tornado. Hey, Black Tornado with a guard, State 209, right back. Can't rise with that Black Tornado. Likewise, my good friend. Spread the love around the household to the fine family. Tell them 209, give them a super Sunday high five. Mr. Black Tornado in New Jersey, 209 in Bermuda. I'm standing by.

Pro Tim, Mr. Keystone Bulls. You shine a good too, my friend. Keep some of those flowers for yourself, man. Keep on what you keep it on. Take care. Have a great day. And Mr. Worldwide Keystone Bulls, 209 in Bermuda, standing by.

playing my radio, man, but you came up a little bit that time, sure did. I love my good friend and the Big Apple Yankee boy, 209, come on.

0: just doing some switching in the kitchen, no doubt about it, man. I don't miss any time, my long-time friend. Good morning, I'm around the big city, 209. Come on.
1: Thank you.
0: good morning to you, 43. 43, run a Keystone, maybe make around these waters. Yeah, I saw you. Yeah, Roger. On the station, sounded like you want to make runs. Hey, appreciate it. Yeah, Mr. 43, oh baby, make around these waters. 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

0: ain't no big boy this morning, man. 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
1: Well, buddy, looking at my radio, I'm just reading my radio. Hey, beautiful boy, I'm just reading my radio, that's all I'm doing. I'm picking up the scent, and I said, well, it sounds like a big boy out there. Good morning to have to you.
0: Yeah, good morning, Ty, right back out, baby maker. That baby maker, the beautiful boy, the man with the stinky... I know you smell something under there, man. Baby maker, I know you smell something under there. Yeah. Good morning, beautiful boy, you know that.
1: Yeah, right, I know. You say you know I smell something up in here. I don't know if it's trouble I smell or not, man. Come on, now. Hey, beautiful boy. I just did put a little smoke on Yankee. It's been a long time, and, hey, man, it being 106, we were just speaking about him just the other day, man, saying how long we ain't heard from him. I'm surprised when I heard that Captain could call me, man.
0: Yeah, right on. I think he's out there just the same way. I think that Captain Picker's still out there, the full tank.
1: Yeah, right. You say he had two blue, he was, talking about bootlegging to somebody, Captain Picker at the time. You say he was in his mobile, and then he see his daughter little bootlegging to somebody else's mobile. But I heard he was out there, I was talking to him for a good bit, and, two or nine put a little fire smoke on him as well, so, you know, he probably still reading the mail. Hey, beautiful boy, old baby maker said, I smell some trouble up in here.
0: The whole time, baby maker, you say you smell some trouble. All right, baby maker, I'm gonna put it back, man. I hear somebody in the background here bumping it down, man. I don't know who it is on the end. Baby maker, beautiful boy, I'm sitting back reading up on the mail.

Wagon Wheel while you're working that Cobra 2 Grand. Sounding good as always, mate. Hey, Wagon Wheel, I don't know if I sound as good as always, but man. Good morning time to you, Wagon Wheel, there for Boy Ray Bay. Good Lord, I reckon. I smell them feet. Wagon Wheel, I smell them foot under there. Come on, it's out of your Wagon Wheel, the man with the stinky foot. Get down, get down.

0: Right on, Mr. Wagon Wheel, no plan to straight, man. Thanks for stopping by and wave a hand to a friend on his hand. But I ain't too strong, so I ain't gonna stay too long. Hey, Mr. Wagon Wheel, bro, for boy getting no down. OT.
1: Good morning, Wagon Wheel, old baby maker with the morning wave. It's been a while, but I saw you.
0: Certified jackass. Good morning.
2: Standing on my little small radio. Good morning, Wagon Wheel, Mars, got to put me to island with a quick wave, but...
0: You say you got it laminated and illuminated on the end. Good morning, time to you, the short man with the short wire. I'm right back.

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Some LEDs and all of that bright colors they're voting.

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You notice that I come out here with my certificate and the bright lights and all of that sort of thing, man. 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

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Emma's ahead. I'm always a fool there, 14. Right. 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I'm a drunk of Mike. Mr. Head, bear for blood. 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Break.

0: Who that 10 driving around New York, Baffle Boy knows it, baby.
1: Yeah, I'm working at F.
0: Hey, good morning, Dirty. Hey, Dirty, I'm all Dirty. Good morning, time to you, Dirty, Baffle Boy Mobile, right, baby?
1: Yeah, man, I heard you out there as well. Mall dropped with a man with the $50 radio in Bermuda, is that quiet?
0: Alright, Dirty, take care, my friend. Have yourself a blessed weekend. The rest of it, what's left of it. Hey, Dirty, I'm all Dirty. You're 206 Baffle Boy Mobile. I'll see you. Bye-bye. Bye.

0: I don't know what they're smoking, though. 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Wagon Weed, it's the boy bus that's smoking. 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Yeah, too, right. 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
1: I'm back in the mail. Bye-bye-bye.

0: Hey, right back, 711, good morning time to you, my good friend. 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
1: He said bye, 14.
0: One check ass to another, I see it. They're talking about buy. I don't know why you even buy for, man. Good gracious, now it's your start.
1: Yeah, hey, I don't know what he's starting, okay?
0: Come on, hello, my certified check ass, 209, mate.
2: Hello, dirty.
0: Well, I want to act a fool like you, man.
1: Hey, Mr. Hand, I hope he got his papers on it in. J-A-I-Hand, bill for boy girl.
0: Hello, Mr. Ed and Shea. Good morning, I'm running low 209. Get down.

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Yeah, 209, go.

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0: If he wants to join the fight, he got to clean up that $50 radio was strewn in the trash, no doubt about it, man. I know Mr. Anderson, the certified.
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2: Good morning, Eagles. Good morning, Bucky Chains. Cool, warm. Bye-bye.
0: Four, 10, he ain't got too far to go, man. He can swim right in the ocean, man. Hey, and he said he ain't too far from the sea, no doubt about it. He can swim right in the ocean. Hey, 209 is a bye. Get drowned. Hey, yeah, the share. Bye, 209. I'm clear.
2: Eagle, pocket change.
0: Call 110. 410. You sure love your way. Hey, yeah, the share. Been a whole bunch of fun, man. Your ass put a smile on my face. Super Sunday high five. Hey, 209. Say bye. So 106 technology, he'll get them right. 209 said bye.
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3: would
2: slap myself.
3: Hey, 7-1-1, you gotta see what you bring, mate. Hey, 7-1-1, that's what I do, man. I get in with the big boys hell of there. Hey, 7-1-1, I'll be off a boy. Get in where I sit in. I'll see you. Good day.
4: I just slow crawl with these two pieces of glass. Come on, man. Pass them over, slow crawl.
3: Tell Soup I said good morning on the end. Hey, Mr. Head, you tell Soup I'll bear off a boy say good morning there, 410.
2: Bye, Charmaine. Good morning, Charmaine. Charmaine, they're gonna run 2-1 a day. Good morning.
4: Lemonade, two pieces of glass, don't want to get. 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

0: Hello, 201, good morning, right back once again. 209, come on, buddy. Good morning, Mr. Ed. Good morning, Mr. Ed, Double Trouble Mobile. Mr. Ed, oh, Double Trouble, this is number 2 Mobile. Gonna see if I can wave my hand. Hello, Mr. Ed, Double Trouble Mobile, got down.
1: You got those boys in the Carolinas in the back of the bus, man. Hey, 201, you brother smoking too, man. You got those boys who in the shed of ring wheel in the back of the bus. Good grace, you lie. Hey, 201, 209, get down.
0: Right, well, it's coming to form, man. It's working its way up. It's raising up on that power level, no doubt about it. Hey, listen here. Your sign so can't be good talking to my homeboy. I heard you talking to them boys this morning. I had to come out here and get my name called. Hey, take it easy, Mr. Ed. You and that worldwide jackass, old Double Trouble, got down.
1: Ringo Wheel, well, you sure took him out of my radio that time. If he keeps that, swear, man. Hey, Ringo Wheel, you rose to the top like you should, no doubt about it. Hey, Ringo Wheel, you sure took him out of my radio that time. The cream of the crop.

0: can't ride with that 7-1-1, no pain, no strain, man. I'm gonna stand by, man, because you know I'm a small fish in a big fish pond, man.
1: Well, I like you. I like you. Make sure he's got his papers on the air, right?
0: He's got
1: screwed
0: double troubles already, so I'm gonna stand by.
1: 2-7-9,
0: Snow Cruise again.
1: Down there. Hey, listen, hey, keep up the good work with that end. I want to see you, man. I'm gonna be in Chicago.
0: Hey, listen, hey, Jake,
1: show me how to have bus stop breakthrough. 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God bless, Mr. Head. Double trouble.
0: Mr. Worldwide, Uncle Remus, Tobacco Road, 209 Sunday, high five, come on.

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0: Take care, 701. 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

sitting right there on 711, right? 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And I appreciate the flowers. You tell me this number two mobile be towing. Hey, 711, I appreciate you telling me this number two mobile be towing, no doubt about it, man. 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But I got this company number two mobile out here. It's my DC mobile. Hey, take it easy, 711. 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

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I can't say. 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

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But you told also 7-1, I call it like I hear it, man. I don't have nobody out there on the band that I got to hold a hand. I don't have to hold nobody's hand. I call it. If Mr. Head's on top, I say he on top. If firefighter's on top, I say he on top. Hey, 7-1, if you on top, I say you on top. I call it like I hear it. I play the game the way it's supposed to be.

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It made me no damn difference. 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And I don't give a damn what they think about me. 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

0: 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Real quick. Hey, take care, y'all. I'll be right back on Double Trouble. Let's go.
1: Come on, 901. Pepper in the Magnolia. 901. 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Where you got down? 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Grand Rapids, Michigan. Right there, program. Keep doing what you're doing, cause you're broke.
0: That's right. We ain't got to go nowhere to find a brother in love. We got the love right here, right now. We got that brother. We ain't got to go to Philadelphia. We ain't got to go to Japan, China, nowhere, man. We got it right here, right now. And take care. God bless you. Your brother in the water from another mother. God damn.
1: Boy, 97 machines, good morning, team, good morning, unit, family, take care, have a blessed Sunday. Hey, 97 machines, black pepper, nobody know your way you got down. Oh, you said all I got, 97, keep something rolling for yourself, put it on your letter, 97, we'll see you, bye.
0: Hey, Ed, that's the most expensive thing you got. That's the best thing you got, Ed. Ed, it's not about health. Health, wealth, and prosperity, they all good. The wealth and prosperity is good. But your health comes first. No doubt about it. Hey, Ed, look to me. Them billionaires, them trillion. Well, there ain't 1 trillion, I know of. Hey, them billionaires will pay anything for the health. They'll pay any amount of money to get the health. No doubt about it. Ed, you should like castor oil. Castor oil. I'm going to all the

Okay, Romeo 711, who's on the line of fire? Next one, okay. I see you.

0: Mike Miller, Nutcracker. You don't mean it out of Mike Miller. Why are you trying to talk about me, the Nutcracker, Black Pepper? Nutcracker, Black Pepper, look like Mike Miller.
1: I'm going to say good morning to you, but I got to get up out of here. Hey, Al Remus, I heard y'all say good morning to you. Hey, send my luck. Black Smoke said, good morning, good morning, good morning. Worldwide, Dojo. Hey, Smoke, I passed your fine, I'm gone.

0: I tell him, you say, good morning right back. 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How you like that deal, Smoke? How you like that deal, 7-1-1? Take care, y'all. Hey, I'm Remus. I can't stay, man. I'm Remus. I would love to stay, but I can't stay. Or double trouble, number 2 Mobiles. I'm Remus. I'll see you in the Carolinas if I don't see you in Joliet. Or double trouble, Mobiles. Said bye-bye-bye. Hey governor, you trying to get me lynched over here. Hey governor, you trying to get me lynched over here. Hello 411.
1: Hello to the governor.
0: Hey governor, your homeboy in the water. I got to go, governor. I gotta go. Come back for the last key, governor. Double trouble is gone. Oh Lord, have mercy, painkiller. Why you do that to me? Hey, painkiller on the pile. I'll see you. Hey, Kendall, I'll see you right about 13. I think I get back in on the 13. After I leave Chicago, hey, painkiller, I get back in Florida on the 13 before I come back home. So I'll see you then. Hey, painkiller, take you on the pile. Boy, you smoke it, Kendall. Oh, double trouble number 2 Mobile. Got down and gone. I did something you told me to. Hey, painkiller, I tuned it up the way you told me to. I tuned this Mobile up the way you told me to. The last time we was going to go try to shop, you told me something, I never forgot it. Take care, painkiller, double trouble, let's go.
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0: never come in there and just took everything out. 97 in the Great Lakes. 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
1: Good morning, sir. Good morning, Eva. T-Bone. What's up? 505 in Bermuda Bakes.
2: I'm gonna teach you how to fight for your supposed to try to get innocent people hurt. 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
3: 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Hey, Uncle Remus, hope you have yourself a blessed day on that day, and I love you weekend on this end, too. Bye, Captain. $50 Indian in Bermuda just got down.
2: You know, I'm simply worried about getting a wild house, my long friend. See you, bye.
4: Hello, Governor. Good morning, Governor. Mr. 43 in the Bahamas, Brady Bay.
2: Four
4: people at one time. I heard JP, Governor, and I heard someone else. Oh, man, that was rough. Come on, somebody clean it up, 43.
3: Drop up Bermuda Islands. 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
4: 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I heard you, man. Top of the morning to you. Hey, it's Sunday morning. Number one contender. 43 Blue Waters. Brayer, Brayer.
3: Hey, no more. Drop up Bermuda Islands. I'm that quiet.
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1: Hey, low rider, Tennessee. Double B and Barbados got that.
2: Well, he's trying to find star, remember they're going to 611. He bump it down and said to tell you good morning and a day, mate. Hey, Eagle, you do?
0: Yeah, it's a big house, too. It sounds like it looks like it in the gated community. That's so big, looks like that in the gated community. Come on, 411-43, I hear you. Come on down. Appreciate you plugged in the Bahamas, no doubt about it. Hey, 411.
2: Tell right on the band of Strat Eagle. Hey, Eagle, you said 10-6-1-1, you said I'm on the time.
0: I'm down to them big boys and shit. You can't have no Dutch
2: chicken.
0: You go to the gated community with a radio, dog, eat your lunch. You better stay in the suburbs. Take care. 411-43, Bahamas. I told you so. Bye-bye-bye.
2: Superstar. Bye, boy, you sounded good. You're doing that thing around the Bahamas.
0: You're
2: just a fucking screw, that's not. I'm gonna take your friend, I'm making a grass to all your players, mister.

0: you're doing it in five-star, mate. You're flying high and looking down low. Anger on the south side, boy, you're flying high and looking real down low on the air. And Mr. Eagle on the south side, you're taking easy, take care. Keep up the good work on the air. Mr. Eagle, your bell for boy, Mobile Isaiah.
1: 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My radio on my five element cord. Morning time, 42.
0: Mr. Eagle, there for boy, I just walk on through. Mr. 611, why are you walking on through? I bear for boy, I see you.

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bye. Hey, Eagle, I hope I didn't mash your thumb on an ear. Thank you, Eagle. Eagle on the south side, you 206 Belfort Boy. I'll see you. Good day. Hey, Maytag, good morning time to you, my friend. Hey, good morning time to you, Maytag. Maytag, Belfort Boy, right back. Right on me, tag no pain to stream, man. Thanks for stopping by and wave a hand to a friend on this air, man. Hey, have yourself a wonderful weekend, what's left of it, and happy 4th of July coming up. Hey, make tag, Barefoot Boy, Mobile Bermuda Islands, I'll see ya. Take care, my friend. 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

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I'ma try ease up in your radio one more time. If Mother Nature let me do my thing. Hey, Bedford boy around Bermuda, worldwide tricking Ness on Bahamas in the Mobile trying to wave, break a break up.

0: Hey, good morning to you, man. I hear you calling Trick Daddy, man. I can't get it, man. It's real rough and tough in my receive, man. You know how the quarter wave go. You hearing everybody up in my in your damn radio on that's in. But I hear you waving at Trick Daddy. Let's see if old Mother Nature let it slip or slide. Or worldwide, Trick. I'm on the mail, break, man.
1: 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Now, when is he on audio pipes? Tell him I asked about him on the name, man. He's on the south side. Whatever time you hear audio pipes, tell him I'll bear off a boy. Ask about him on the air. Eagle south side, bear off a boy. I'm stepping.
2: Foolishness.
1: Oh, turn eagle, I see you.

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Good morning time to you, Cat Daddy, Carolina's Bear for Boy Radio.

0: Hey, Cat Daddy, you go rough, man. Hey, Cat Daddy, you got real rough and tough under there, no doubt about it. Hey, them boys around Georgia rolling up in here, no doubt about it. Good morning time to Cat Daddy. Good morning time around Georgia, bear for boy Ray Bay. Carolinas, good morning time to you. Happy Sunday on the air. Hey, good morning time to you, Bearful Boy Ray Bay. I appreciate it, background up in the stream, my friend. I appreciate you, waving 401 on this end, no doubt about it. Hey, Mr. Background, have yourself a wonderful day. Amazing grace along your place. Background in your Carolinas, your bear for boy mobile. I'm stepping on.
1: No get back on background. I don't know if Mother Nature left the house on background, but it is what it is. Old trick in the mobile is gone.
2: He said, man.
0: Hey, good morning time to you, Uncle Rivas. Uncle Rivas in the tobacco barn. Good morning time to you, Uncle Rivas. Bell for boy Ray Bay.
1: Take that right back, Eagle. When you do it like that, you come in like a damn local and you sound real good. Hey, Eagle, you got your wings spread around there.
0: Thank you, Uncle Remus. 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

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Hey, Uncle Remus, Tobacco Bond, bear for boy Mobile, I see ya. 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I'm Karima, man. It's Mobile, Bermuda Islands. I'm getting on down.

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1: It's like about four of y'all calling Trick Daddy, man. They making it rough, man. 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I'm worldwide Trick Daddy. I'ma be on this damn man like a fiend. Break up. Good morning, time around, Virginia.
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1: 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Hello, Nighthawk Bear Football Mobile is right back. 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

0: test 1 2 test 1 2 test 1 2. 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The DC boss is wondering. Break.
1: Thank you. appreciate it, man, but don't say that too loud. 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

0: be right back. Crap Shooter, been a minute there. Top of the day to you there, Crap Shooter. Hope you're having a good weekend there. 144 down here in Central Florida in the middle of these orange groves on this trashy tram. We're back right.
1: Hey, Sam, hey, probably the only one reading the bill right now.
2: Well, I got my gun with me. 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
1: mess
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0: pretty bad right there. All right, mighty fine. He trailblazer, bump it down on your radar. 241 on this end, pal, getting on down.
1: Thinking miles there.
0: Hammer, you got the Hammer down too. Hello, Big A, 241 on the standby.
1: Now forgive me when you do that.
0: 64, a 64, you playing the keys, kidding me? 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
1: Right there, right there.

0: put out a national alert to all these boys on this side. I'm trying to get them together for Sunday school. Take care of water pipe. The Sunday school bus is rolling. I see you.
1: Sunday school. 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Boots on the ground. 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

0: Big Hammer just around these beaches, Big Hammer, back by E. A-60-40, let him bleed over.
1: Yeah, man, right. Me and old Sam, man, all the way home. Hey, Sam,

0: 212, yes, 7, hold 7. LA 212, yes, 7, with the 5, my number 2.
1: Take out another one, and on! LA
0: 241, what do you say? Got all down.
2: Hello?
0: Hello?
2: Hello?
0: Hello?
2: You got a helmet?
3: It was your one.
0: Sandman, everybody wanna be the boss until it's time to do boss things.
1: 5101.

0: Hey, Big Hammer, the water pipe can take you to the river. Hey, Big Hammer, old water pipe can take me to the river. Now, break them.
1: Yeah. to 711. Hello, 711. You're a big mouth on it in, getting out your way.
2: You said 411. You said 411.
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1: Come on, switchblade. Come on, switchblade. 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
3: Won't you catch Big Mouth and stick your tongue in Big Mouth?
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4: Yeah.
1: squeeze, pocket change. Y'all have a good weekend on that end.
4: I had to go to my grandma's.

0: I did? Well, I know I did. I was wanting to go, but I couldn't have disappointed my granddaughter. I wanted to come on there, 8 miles. 8 miles.
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You said to make sure they get there, that you're going to go by and pick them up. And you're going to drive them there. You're going to drop them off. You said to make sure they get there. You're going by. You're going to be driving the bus. You're going by house to house. And you're going to pick them up. And then you're going to drop them off. Big Hammer, I'm gone. 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

0: difficulty ain't be helping you, so them boys got to dress up with them spades of the armor on them.
1: Yeah, you can come up in there. Hey, Mr. Hotsaws, I got this thing looking over there in Illinois right now. I'm looking in Illinois, but I hear you. Hello, Mr. Hotsaws. Hotsaws, JoJo in the bell.
0: Yeah, Bobby, Hammer, no doubt about it. Yeah, he said, got a little sharp breath, but he still got to go. He said, you got a little sharp breath, but them boys, they still got to go to Sunday school.
1: Boy, all right then, Hot Sauce, good morning to you. Come here, I ain't gonna move it. If you can hear me, I ain't gonna move them catwheels. Good morning, Mr. Hot Sauce. JoJo in the bell. JoJo in the bell. I'm getting ready for Sunday school. Catch y'all later. Hey, Hot Sauce, JoJo, quiet.
0: Bye, Hammer. We'll catch up now. Again, on the key, I can be just being here. Let them have a little service over there. Okay, Hammer, signing good. You got them boots down on the ground. Oh, man. Come on. I ain't eat backwoods. I see you.
1: Well, you love that playback. That's a beautiful playback, no doubt about it. I don't know who played that playback. I don't know if that was you, Hot Sauce, but that's a beautiful playback. Good morning. Good Sunday morning to you, Mr. Hot Sauce in Delaware, JoJo.
0: Hello, Florida. Got about one pound on your show, you know, there. You know, silly old bad coming in the cotton gone.
2: Hey, 1-2, 1-2, some people can't handle it. Thank you, my friend. Hey, 1-2, 1-2.
0: Gotta be careful with those credit cards.
1: JoJo, JoJo, down in the hometown, get on down.
0: Just getting that wind, head start blowing around. You never find them again. Credit card or company gone.
3: Right back, company. I just want to wave at you, big brother. I'm going to get out of here and ask me if I'm happy with you. No doubt about it. Whoa, wow.
2: That sounds good, so take care, man. I'm going to sit back and read this guy and make a mail. Sam,
0: this ain't credit card. Yeah, I'm looking way around. Keystone, which come in my ear. Yeah, I'm pointing across the Keystone. You coming in my ear the way you coming in my ear. No doubt about it. Hey, credit card, happy Independence Day to you, whatever the case might be. Welcome to the weekend, credit card.
2: Oh, thank you, Steve.
0: I'm in the Dirty South, see, I see you.
2: Sam, Bobby, down on your leg.
0: Oh, I'm in the playoffs.
3: Yeah.
1: Hey, big hammer.
2: 1-2, 1-2, 1-2.

for you, little. All right, but don't forget him.

Right, Big Hammer. Yeah, I gotta get out of here too, man. I gotta get out of here too, because it's just about church time. It's just about time for church. I gotta get out of here. Catch you later, Big Hammer. Big Hammer, JoJo and the Baron is gone now. See you. Boots on the ground, and it's time to get out of here. Catch you later, Big Hammer. Y'all have a beautiful day and enjoy church. Enjoy the church, y'all, and don't forget to pick up Sam, man. Don't forget to pick up Sam, man. Bye now. Good morning, right back to you. Boy, you caught me on the big switch. Good morning, right back to you, JoJo and the Bahamas Pride. Well, yeah, I heard you when you drove up a little while ago, Mr. 1212. That's why I said good morning around Bad Boy, Michigan. Good morning to you, Mr. 1212, JoJo and the Bam. I got to go now, y'all. Mr. 1212, catch you later, man. Like I said, old clock on the wall say, I got to go, man. I got to go. That's all. 1212, JoJo and the Bam. I'm getting out the way of the church house. See y'all now. Bye. I'm gone too. Hey, 2B, I just fly down one more time just to say good morning to y'all. You know, Sandman acting up. I gotta get out of here. Don't let Sandman be late for church. Mr. Big, JoJo, say I'm 10-7 now. See y'all.

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0: church. That's what I got in my radio, a great big old mess. Good morning, good morning, good morning around the northeast corner. Good morning around the cold Great Lakes. Windjammer, Georgia, bang, bang.
1: Good morning all over again, Cool One. Good morning, Midnight Rabbit again. Good morning, 4300, Cool One.

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1: All right, 714, good morning.

what's going on, Theo? Hey, Theo, Fat Joe, what's going on, Theo? Everything is on the top shelf down here in Georgia. Good morning, good morning. My Theo, Fat Joe, Windjammer, bang, bang, bang. Southside, East Carolina's working this little bitty thing. Wait, wait, wait. Hey, Fat Joe, I called your name. It seemed like the whole northeast corner key down. I had 39 out there.

0: Central South Side, North Carolina, as I just stepped down.
1: Super Sunday wave right back. Super Sunday wave right back. It's always a whole bunch of you guys. A whole bunch of you. It's a whole bunch of you. No doubt about it. Good morning, good morning, good morning. The Brooklyn boy in Georgia is on the mail. 259, I heard you too. Bang, bang, bang.
0: Yes, sir. Bye, bye, bye. Yeah, my cup is empty. I drunk my first cup this morning on you with two or three cups of that.
1: Background 714, you got some kind of buzz and some kind of feeling. kind of noise going on. Seven, don't be so cat big and mean. Why you want to drop that thing on 1212? Huh? Hey, seven, Eagle Southside, here I am, break. Yeah, 4chan, I knew it didn't sound right. All right, then. Hey, 714, you take it easy, carry on, sir. We'll catch you another time. Windjammer, Georgia, bang. Put it on the grill. Hey, 714 Rhode Island, you put the pig on the grill for the 4th of July. Your radio. And I'm gonna say good morning to you, my friend. Hey, 1212, I heard your radio, man. Mother Nature's shown up coming up. That's for you saying it so. Oh, 1212, Eagle Southside. 714, it's back. The squeal is back. Drop a dead key. Drop a dead key. Yeah, it's good now. Listen. Going on.

0: time. 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
1: Seven, you are the
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0: All right, code 24 is the way you think, baby.
2: Check 1-2.

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1: Yeah, I had too much out there, fellas. 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The Windjammer, Georgia is on the mail, bang, bang.
0: And I see you too. 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
1: man. 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I heard somebody call me, but 1-2, 1-2, I'm not doing a water game. 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Hey, 1-2, 1-2, bang, bang, bang.
0: Check on breakfast, but it ain't quite ready, so I'm just waiting. That's right, KBC.

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0: 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Good copy, copy. 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

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Y'all heard the playback. What the hell are you going to do about you two steals? 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

0: one man called, he lost his kitty at 22 steals at 822 steals. Y'all heard the playback one more time.
1: Hello around the Great Lakes of Michigan. Oh, number 9.

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1: That's radio time.
0: That's true. Tucson, Michigan, Mud Ducks. Hey, good time in Georgia. Good morning. Good morning to ya. 222 in Illinois, walking on through.
2: Coffee break. You get back, you're gonna come back and finish where you left off.
0: Yeah, 70 miles north of the ATL and 70 miles of North Carolina, no doubt about that.
2: All right,
0: let me tell you. All right, yeah, windshield. Windshield, Chicago. You know who it is now. 70 miles north of the ATL, getting on now.
2: Make your time.
3: Oh, I know him. I know if he found money, could he do it bye-bye? Everybody, Skyhawk. Everybody, Skyhawk. One Northern Blue Lakes. Take care.
1: Something going on. But anyway, man, I'm going to get back with you. Go ahead. hot sauce.
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2: Shoot. 864 had a good time, so I apologize. Yeah, I had to change something out on that end. No doubt about that. Something wasn't quite right. Wasn't looking like I like it.
1: Hello, 6040.
2: 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Good time with the Sunday afternoon wave, 6040, break.
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0: 撤。
1: 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Hey, JP, I had such a good time on that camp beginning, and I'm getting ready to go back out there, folks.
2: Take care, call you later. Take care, we'll...
3: Glad that project coming on, we're good.
0: your own word, and from where you are talking, you see what that process is.
3: Able to
0: 25 dB now, so it seems like you're doing the right thing too. Hey, President, it seems like you're doing the right thing too. It seems like you're doing the right thing too. I thought you were 20, 25 on the flight side. I guess you're doing your homework, President, cool.
3: And I know you say, you know, you're dealing with the issues, but you sure are keying on a lot of people. So I'm seeing things are love to you and the family, and we hope
4: you're ready for some time. I'm glad you got a cool new smile. I'm glad to know you got a cool new smile on your face. I'm glad to know. I'm glad to know. Lord, only God knows. I'm glad to know. Stay safe and have yourself a good sunny Sunday with a cool new smile on your face.
3: I'm up now. I'm gonna fight just like you. Take your 4-18. I'm in the clear. Bye bye bye.
1: I'm going back up north. Be kind, always a plum, please, and pleasure. God bless you. God keep you, my brother.
3: God bless you. God keep you. Take good care, my brother. Until we talk again.
4: 125, if you don't hear GR, tell him I said don't bump it. 125, if you don't hear GR, I'll be in the back of you also. Tell him I said that don't bump his head no more and go crazy. Good morning, 425. Cool on with the 10-5, bye-bye.
5: Do it like that. Sioux water, you rude boy, body bag, pen tag, and I trust, and I do mean just Sioux water. I just laid one down.
6: I don't want a rude boy to bump his head and go crazy. Cause somebody key up and told me to tell him that he's on the radio alone, you know.
5: Mississippi.
1: Skyhawk, how you been feeling, mate?
7: Hey, 09, what's going on, cat nigga?
8: Oh, dear, tonight, I hear you. Can you hear me?
7: Hey, Skyhawk, yesterday something just dropped over real quick, boy. Skyhawk, good morning, good morning.
1: Hey, what are you doing, Chad?
7: Are you doing your thing? Cool on, bye-bye.
9: On this little J.B. Stone driver, I'm reading the mail.
1: Why are you following that J.B. Stone driver doing a good job right now? Keep stepping on it. Hey, 305, old buggy mouth, they keep stepping on it. You better step on it hard. Cold cash ain't nothing to play with. Hey, 305, the man with the big mouth letting you know, right?
10: Hey, medicine man, you got it going on, man.
9: I hear old Cold Cash yelling for medicine, man. 305, Muskegon, Michigan. I got to get... shop. I'm gonna let Cold Cash have some talk time. I'm gone. 7-3s.
1: With that time, in damn 305, Cold Cash has been in here and gone at in. I ain't gonna be using my radio, Cold Cash. Hey, Cold Cash, your neighbor's over there on that end, boy. He wishing he could hang with you, but 305, you came in there. With that Cold Cash been here and gone.
9: Thank you.

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1: For your passing suffer.
0: calls from Mississippi to back this up.
1: D-A-9, what's going on?
0: I don't listen to that, dog. Hey, British man, 1-2, 1-2, 1-2, that man. Michigan, I'll drop down.
2: Bye, you bad boy.
0: Hey, 1-2, 1-2. You know, why you want to call medicine man and that mud bucket? What's the name of mud bucket? You call it Indiana?
1: You didn't tell me where you were.
0: I want you, want you, want you. I'm the love boy. I'm the love boy. I'm the love boy. And, Lord, I'm about the move, Indiana Mustard. The Triple Two. He's in it. But he's a Mustard. He's my Mustard. Oh, question mark. That's what I'm doing. He said he gonna leave you in charge. He gonna leave you in charge. Grocery store now.
1: And he ain't in Indiana.
0: That guy means 100 miles west of Chicago, Jeffo. Lord knows, man. If you leave me in charge, if that's what he said, I can hold my hand on this side. Hey, question mark.
1: He's still on the
0: key. Oh, question mark. What you mean, Bob? What? Well, standing in Bob Brown, Michigan, just throwing it down.
1: Probably last man, boy, standing.
0: All right, we'll get around here. Sure, just say he gonna leave you in charge. He going on to the grocery store. And I'm gonna go ahead and let that guy be a witch doctor and medicine man talk. But you tell medicine man, I should put a dead key out there and just leave it hanging out there so medicine man can't talk. Cause he keyed on my car making mobile yesterday. Hey, 1-2, bad boys, Michigan. Question mark down here in Blue Hill, Mississippi. It's getting out.

0: I'll tell that cat man you say good morning. I'll tell him too, who would you say good morning, good morning, good morning, Mr. Tripper 2. I want to tell you.
1: Hey, Tripper 2!
0: Push the mug, roll your five.
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0: 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He go with the rest of them, Captain Nigga. Hey, QB, I cut Switchblade radio off to you. He goes right along with the rest of them doggone shortcuts. Y'all take care. 1-2-1-2, take care. 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Bye-bye.
1: Hey, running man, 1-2, all right, cool, what a way.
2: Easy rider, 32-5 got down.
1: sir.
0: Right back, Jack and Downs. Well, I appreciate the holler. I was gonna shut it down. I didn't think I had any Mother Nature. And you bumped down and came right back to me, so I appreciate you, my friend. Have a great day. The Worldwide Jack and Diamonds, right? You're heading to the house of prayer. Old Pankos, and have a real good day. I'll see you.
2: Somebody, you run your down. What are you talking about me? I'm down here.
1: Boy, you sound beautiful.

0: Hell, I ain't counting back niggas in. I'm gonna take a damn commercial break. I'm gonna take a commercial break and see.
1: Sound good, Deacon. The Deacon does sound good, Easy Rider.
2: What's going on, Jackie?
0: Not quickly.
2: Hey, Cisco, shut the phone down. Little big brother in the same shoe, man. Not too long came home from the house of Captain and Wizard. Hello, Mr. Jackie Diamond, 7-3 with the...
1: Sorry, Easy Rider. I just want to let you know he does sound good on that end. You sound good, too. I'm gonna get up out the way. Be blessed, my friend. We'll have a jail. I'll see you.
3: You gotta win and got your praise on like I win and got my praise. And we give a whole lot of thanks for the grace and mercy of God. That's a good lucky show. 7-3, keep on with the good clip on. Keep that grease coming on. And God
4: is sticking out here. Hey, Mr. Jumping up and down, coming back. Make sure we're getting some of it.
1: I'm just minding my business.
4: One more time in the DM for one more picture.
1: Operator sound good too, Easy Rider. That's why his name is Smooth Operator. Take care, Easy Rider. I'm back out.
4: 39, I think I'm getting you into the back door, man.
2: Say that, Jackie Diamond, and I'm going to use it on making mine my business. Take care, Jackie Diamond, 7-3. Bye.
4: so much, Skip, out here. I don't know what to do, man. But I got him up your way, man. Hey, 639 Suburban in Philly. I hear you, man, but I got him up your way, man, because I heard you coming in my back door. You must have heard me out the back door. Sometimes these things broadcast out the back door. Oh, I got to close that back door. Hello, 639, Mr. Jumping up and down. Look at one more time, Breaker. I got him at you right now. Hey, 639, I got him up that way right now. I heard you through the back door, man, a few minutes ago. I had to swing him around. But I got him up around your town right there. And it's rough out here, boy. Them competitors is getting down out here, man. Take care of 639. These guys are getting down, Mr. Jumping up and down, stepping down.
5: Yes, by the way, though,
4: 32
5: miles, I told him, another 99. It had to be my last key. I'm trying to get him out of here. 32 miles. I'm getting out of your way, bye-bye.
4: Yeah, you doing the same thing, and it's rough, man. I got them companies out of Texas and everything coming through my back door, and I'm looking northeast, man. You getting down out here, there's a bunch of companies.
5: Hey,
4: Sunday on that end, 639 is getting hot. It's getting hot in Columbus. I'm stepping down.
5: Sam Powell, Breaker.
4: Talking Suburban, man. You know how much company is keyed down out here, man. You know how much noise is out here. You come over top of all of it. Take care, 639, that means Suburban. Have a good one, my friend. Mr. Jumping up and down, looking in the northeast, got down again. Southwest in my back door, too, man. I'm looking northeast, man, up here in New York. Hello, 049. You can get in there, Mr. Jumping up and down.
5: Hey, that's
4: why you're beating them out. Yeah, too, man. I don't know how you do that, man. 049, you in that wire, man. God, man, I'm going to say it for the ninth time. That's a talkative piece of wire I ever seen in my life coming out of New York City. I don't know how you do what you do. 049, miss that jumping up and down and gone. But you're on top of that stuff out here, Bushmaster, Mr. Jumping Up and Down and Gone.
5: Now you're
6: yeah, right on, Bushmaster.
4: Good audio too, we got some loud, good audio. Okay, Bushmaster, take care, it's rough out here, man. Some good loud audio. Audio sound good. Take care, Bushmaster, Mr. Jumping Up and Down. Thank you, I'm stepping down in Columbus.
5: What's going? Hey, officer, it takes four times bigger than the job I was doing, so I left all four of them.
4: And I'll see ya. And I'll see ya, Bushmaster. Bye-bye.
1: Hey, 639, that company had that hammer down, man. It's rough out here. Company got up in there and gone. 639 Suburban, Mr. Jumping Up and Down and gone.
5: I'm
1: going to
5: try to do some fishing early in the morning. But look here, I got to go because my niece told me don't be late.
4: Hey, 639, anybody's the baddest man in the land when they got condition. Take care, 639, I gotta go.
5: Hey, 22, go drink yourself fucking beer on that cat, make a knee. 22,
4: come on down, by the way. 639 in New Jersey. Mr. Jumping up and down, says it's getting hotter in Columbus. I gotta go. Now that's the baddest piece of wire I've ever seen in New York. So I'm gonna get out of here. I might swing this around and get out of here. But that's the baddest piece of wire I've ever seen talking out in New York. 049. Gotta go.
6: Hey, CEO of the Root House. I'm Lou Shirt, CEO of Hunky
4: Town. 049, you stay, 639, you stay out of them boys' business, man. Stay out of their business, man. It's 639 Suburban. Jersey, I mean, stay out of their business, I'm gone.
7: Okay, we get out of this. You're always dipping and dabbing, man. You're always out here dipping and dabbing 639 in New Jersey. You must be jumping up and down and gone.
8: Trying to get it back to painkiller, man. We just didn't pull out that 28. Hey, even if time out to
0: shut your mouth. Be quiet, be quiet. Let them young boys go out there sticking their heads up in the sky. Get it, get out there to you. It's Sunday. I'm going to ride here and do my inventory. Child, tell them all I wish you well.
8: I'm looking at

0: I did hear you say you were getting down. No doubt about it. Good afternoon, Tiger. Have a close of July coming up. Tiger, a big bad bullet hook on the power right back.
1: Hey, what's up?
2: Hey, what's up?
0: Why you hang out there? about it. But I'm going to say good evening to you. Happy Independent Day. And I'm going to get out the way. Your green is the old bag, blue hood on the pile. Run down.
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0: Fire, you're ready, all right. You're out of the snake bar. You got an extra good clean crunch, all right.
1: try to talk to the fan pile. Don't point your antenna at Mississippi and try to talk to the fan pile now. You gonna talk to the fan pile, you turn your antenna towards Mississippi.
0: Yeah, hey, you got a baby, you baby. You little baby on that duck laid in under me, right? Yes, indeed, you see a rock in the boat. That's good. That's good.
1: I told you I ain't over damn.
0: Yeah.

Waiting on that 60 DB to come back in to get on my damn scooter, and I don't

0: charges. 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
1: With a great big old buggy mouth.
0: Here's your side. Eagle on the south side. The great big bully whoop on the power calling break. Somebody called an eagle, but I didn't get you 28. It got rough and tough in my radio, and I didn't get you 28. Eagle, south side, the Carolinas, and bring it back. Don't get back on the eagle around the Carolina, the big bad bully whoop on the pound and get down.
2: And peek on that duck looking in, but it's still working, Reggie. Hey, Reggie, I wasn't no key on that end. 15-year-old sneaky peek. Hey, I got her down. 72-year-old big mouth down here.
0: Hey, Master P, was that you with that big old mall out there?

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And number three, I'm trying to laugh like you laugh there. Fuck, dare you?

0: Number three got real deep that time. They're calling me from all over now. Number three. But we got a few days to go for the July 4th. I'm looking for a good flag, man, for the high voltage show. Number three, pipe on the driver, break.
1: Thank you.
0: Man, topside of South Carolina, had sole control of my radio. He said he's looking for something. I don't know what he's looking for. Maybe he's trying to catch some signal coming out of Florida. How about a hitman? South Carolina. Now he's up in Florida on the driver right there. Here,
1: I'm gone.
2: I heard you say stump knocker. Sound like you said 18.
1: Look at Legend Roger. Okay, matter of fact, Richard, I'm going to do a change now. You know, this is James Brown, home state. I'm gonna do the James Brown. I hit it.
0: Hey, man, it was rough and tough. Skyhawk, you had my radio going. Zigzag in my radio. Hello, big man.
1: Okay, shut up. I see you.
0: I'm just running this driver, this 2025 Bill driver. Skyhawk, pipe on the driver in Florida, right there.
1: Sunday afternoon.
0: I hope I don't pop the brake. I just keyed a little bit more, hitman. This moment of silence is for the fallen CBS hitman. I'll see you.
2: Good night,

0: driver. About to drive down the temple. You should be swinging from left to right like cars and in the jungle. Hit me on the top side of South Carolina. I'm just driving, Florida. I'm going to back it down and read the mail.
1: Thank you, Scholar. Scholar, have a good day, my friend. Yep.
0: I'm gonna cool it down. 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I get a ball. Oh, man, catch you later. I'm about to sting down and read the mail just a little bit, just a little bit. Hey, man, pipe on the pile is in the clear. You hear? Back it down. I don't want to pop this turret-tab breaker. I'm going to back it down. Hitman, I'll see you.
1: Two pieces of glass is working, my friend.
2: Yeah, you know you always do the fire side, Captain. There's no gas.

0: say hello out of duty to you, my brother. Hello to you, Worldwide Reggie Hammond, 413 is right back.
1: Good top 10, Doc, big brother. Always a double pleasure. You put a special smile on my face anytime I hear you on the radio. Pocket change, pocket change. Pipe on this 2025 Bill Driver's back reading the mail.
2: Hey, bud, why is there a big horn? Jack Daniels said I'm trying to make some contact.
1: The feeling is mutual. The feeling is mutual. Put in the iron shake on you one more time. In Arkansas, a pocket change. Store pipe under store pipe bill. 2025 drivers, Benson.
0: All right, Reggie. The good thing about it, it's too hot to go to the beach today till later on. But the sweet thing is, that's what I mean right now. I'm down here at the Radio Talk Jamaican. Take care, Reggie Hammond. I'll see you.
3: Oh, we need to warm it up.
0: I call them pre-greased. Take care.
4: Yeah, he built me one. Well, actually, it's built me.
3: A whole lot of cap niggas out there making it real rough. A whole lot of duck plugs, man.
0: I'll holler at you later, Reggie Hammond. Bye, bye, bye.
3: Lean back, don't fall back. You can lean back, but don't fall back, soul. I'm done.
0: Budweiser Bright.
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6: 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Fat Joe. Good afternoon to you, Master. Me and this old tree is running the bluegrass wave bridge, right?
3: I'm just sitting here surfing the PC. Could you keep on?
7: Wish you would. I'm going to get out of here too. Take your care, big brother. Let me ease off that.
6: Calling 413, not looking at Florida, Captain. 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
7: Don't throw it
6: on some land, bike and value, you know, man, Captain. Stack, Fat Joe, your little brother, Master P, right back, getting down.
3: Okay, let me come and ask you, Captain. 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You look this old. Times are worse than living legends. Say, God bless you.
6: Come on, man. We're going to say belated Father's Day to you.
5: Mobile,
6: on you, man. So belated Father's Day. to you. Hope it was real good, and Independence Day coming up. Hey, Fat Joe, with this great big transmitter, this Johnson Viking Valiant and the Bluegrass, get down and go.
8: Hello. 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

0: blessed, my brother. 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
0: Let me see if I can get it down the top side of South Carolina. Hello, Ray Mike, 73, looking at you there, bake, bake, bake.
1: 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I see you, Fat Joe, I got down.
0: I'm getting down. 2027. Check the diamond share.
1: Yeah, right back, man. Family to break.
0: Come on. Hello, Super Bowl 73, Bahama Islands. I'm using all that.

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back then. 5, 4, 5, 5, 5, 5, 5, 5, 5, 5, 5, 5, 5, 5, 5, 5, 5, 5, 5, 5, 5, 5, 5, 5, 5, 5, 5, 5, 5, 5, 5, 5, 5, 5, 5, 5, 5, 5, 5, 5, 5, 5, 5, 5, 5, 5, 5, 5, 5, 5, 5, 5, 5, 5, 5, 5, 5, 5, 5, 5, 5, 5, 5, 5, 5, 5, 5, 5, 5, 5, 5, 5, 5, 5, 5, 5, 5, 5, 5, 5, 5, 5, 5, 5, 5, 5, 5, 5, 5, 5, 5, 5, 5, 5, 5, 5, 5, 5, 5, 5, 5, 5, 5, 5, 5, 5, 5, 5, 5, 5, 5, 5, 5, 5, 5, 5, 5, 5, 5, 5, 5, 5, 5, 5, 5,

0: sat there all day yesterday talking, and all of a sudden now you can't hear.
1: I forgot they both of them right there.
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0: Master P. Good afternoon to you, Keystone Bones, Master P, and this Johnson in the Bluegrass Break.
1: Yeah.
0: Black Smoke in the Carolinas, your old CB friend, OBG in New York, is waving right back.
1: Hey, 101, take care, man. Have a good day. You plug in.
0: Decided it wasn't big enough, so now I'm building nothing. 8500, you know how the game is. OBT in the yard with a big old smile, and I'm getting down.
1: Hey, jumping up and down, man. That cat's bigger than Reggie Hammond, man. Got my radio, man, talking to somebody. Hey, jumping up and down. I'm about to get out here to Reggie Hammond. Get up on that cat's bigger than Hammond, because he's
2: mail.
1: I don't know why he messing with me.

0: smoking, my friend. 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I love to talk in the northeast corner. 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I love that animal too. I'll see ya. Bye.
1: Nobody else but I will teach the Jews. I'm just
0: Bravo competition station. Come on, let's go.
1: Yeah, they want to talk. They can't talk. Come on, look with this station. They want me to go back to Chicago so they can talk. Hey, Reggie, they want me to go back to Chicago so they can talk. But Reggie, they ain't going to talk. Look with this station, right.
2: Cut. And he did not pay, Joseph. I'm 10-7.
1: I'm on the 21. I'm 10-7.

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0: issue. 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

0: No get back, no contact on Reggie Hammond. No Roger, no get back, Reggie Hammond, Big Peter. Hey, Reggie Hammond, Peter, go on the south side of my Bayou Country, right?
1: Hey, good afternoon, Hot Dog. Hey, good afternoon, Hot Dog.
2: Oh, man. Hey, Hot Dog's up there around there. Buckeye. Hello, Hot Dog. Your commander in chief in the Buckeyes. Right, right, right.
0: Look at that, Richard, when you get up to the right, back down, no 2-8 dots about it, my friend. Hey, you sounded some kind of wonderful on the top side of my Louisiana.
3: I'm really
0: sure
3: you're right there, Louis Wayne. Louis Wayne, you're the boogie mob who's running out of the way.
0: Take off, take off.
1: Oh, see your radio. Good evening up there, Hot Sauce. Around the first state. Hey, Hot Sauce, 163, Tennessee, West
2: Bend. I got you today. Hey, Hot Sauce, your president. Hot Sauce, your commander-in-chief. The president and the Buckeye got down.
4: That's why you're talking to the Mississippi Networks.
0: Hey, Rich, I'm glad,
4: I know. Hey, yo, Rich, I know I got a problem. Hey, Rich, stop.
0: Hey, Reggie Hammond, put out a bar of Big Peter Wayne. I'm
4: going to barbecue grill and burnt my black biscuits.

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1: 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He don't gotta wait, he said. Y'all heard him.
0: Take care, Hot Sauce, you smoking too. Hey, Hot Sauce, you got that stick down. Hey, Hot Sauce, two blood biscuits, clear, clear, clear.
2: Appreciate you letting it be known, man. Hey, Reggie, Big Peter say I appreciate you letting it be known.
3: Tiger. Hey, Tiger, I hear you on that end. I'm playing D Big Boy with D Torch. Hey, Tiger, hold on, hold on. Reggie's up in here. Hey.
2: Hey, Reggie, Big Peter King, one more time, because I heard your radio. Bye, bye, bye, bye. Hey, Reggie, tell the boys don't take it personal. That's just the way I do it. I'm always imitated but never duplicated. When it get too rough for another dumb plugger, guess what? It's just right for Big Peter. Take care, Reggie. I'll see you, bye.
4: Okay, no contact on Big Peter. Answer, I came up short, so I'm about to have to wait. I'm gonna return Big Peter. I'm gonna come back and have him down, step up like that.
0: They're stealing Skip. Hey, that's all. They're trying to steal some Skip. Hey, that's all. They trying to steal some Skip. Two black biscuits clear.
2: Bye, Reggie.

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0: your radio, man. But that Reggie Hammer got my ears right there, Baby Shark. So I'ma get out the road, Baby Shark. I'll see you, bye. Why you going 10-7? All right, you, me too. Bye, bye, bye, bye.
1: Fuck him, Roger 639. Now, you know that's an actor. You know, I'm a peacemaker, not a...
0: Hey, you live in fine style, Baby Shark. Bye, bye, bye, bye.
1: In the time of war. But you're telling, he ain't got a stand down. You gonna take him down. Hey, 639, that's an act of war. You say, tell hot dogs, he ain't got the stand down. You gonna take him down. I roll it just like you told.
0: Hey, Reggie,
2: what would you have done? What would you have done if you owned some blue pills? Wouldn't you have busted a cap in the head? Reggie Hammer, I got down.
1: Before you were born, I do believe not me. You like war. You say you like war.
3: I had that time being right up there 50 years old in Milwaukee, giving me damn crown roar.
1: Secret Service.
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0: 413. 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I'm out the way.
1: Two-legged deer, man, and he say he on the golf course. But that one, we don't leave it like that.

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1: Six on 39, hello.

0: Nikon is 10 sets.
1: Yeah, yeah, I heard you popped up in there, but I was looking over there in Mississippi. And them boys had my radio on that camera. But I did hear you on that end. He's up in there on that end, no doubt about it. But I'm looking at you, Camby. I just want to say hello, howdy, duty, and Independence Day wave. It's been a hot minute, and I know you got...
2: Triple X. Triple X. Yes,
0: Icon is 10-7 is gone.
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1: You tell Kitchen Man that I'm gonna die. 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
2: do that. Doc Holliday, come from out from under that bed. Johnny Ringo, go.
1: Doc Holliday. 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

0: Bah, it's too big to jump under the pool. 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
1: Why are you looking the other way? 7-6-6. 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
2: And that's how they get that big. 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

0: 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Tip off. 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I'm just waiting. It's about ready to burn up. Catch y'all later on, don't y'all.
1: I'm gone. I'm gone. I'm gone. I'm gone. I'm gone. I'm gone. I'm gone. I'm gone. I'm gone. I'm gone. I'm gone. I'm gone. I'm gone. I'm gone. I'm gone. I'm gone. I'm gone. I'm gone. I'm gone. I'm gone. I'm gone. I'm gone. I'm gone. I'm gone. I'm gone. I'm gone. I'm gone. I'm gone. I'm gone. I'm gone. I'm gone. I'm gone. I'm gone. I'm gone. I'm gone. I'm gone. I'm gone. I'm gone. I'm gone. I'm gone. I'm gone. I'm gone. I'm gone. I'm gone. I'm gone. I'm gone. I'm gone. I'm gone. I'm gone. I'm gone. I'm gone. I'm gone. I'm gone. I'm gone. I'm gone. I'm gone. I'm gone. I'm gone. I'm gone. I'm gone. I'm gone. I'm gone. I'm gone. circles. Circles get you in trouble, Captain Bigger.
0: Your technician was giving me more numbers, but you ain't giving me more.
1: Bro, But, yeah, man, I don't know, Captain Bigger. I don't know, man. I can tell you one thing, man.
0: When you run into one of those kids, folks, you can see one of those related.

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1: I've got a record, his radio on this driver. 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

0: 338. What a cool look and feel on that Camry in there, no doubt about it. LLG 338. Hey, 338, Mr. Daytona. Worldwide 338, Mr. Daytona, Florida.
1: Roger on that shotgun.
0: You should be checking out.

0: I'm on frequency right there, I play Bay Road.
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0: make a weekend wage to you. I'm out. California. No contact, no condition in California. I guess all my condition be coming from Florida or even around Texas, so I'm going to move the house. So y'all take care of, on the west side, no name Kentucky, we're not even moving the house. Click! looking at there, man. Keep the boomerang in. 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D.I.N. Manor, Mr. No Name, Kentucky. 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
1: Honorable name,
0: fill up
1: beyond
0: your
1: service.
0: I hear somebody say about 50-60. Hey, Brian, I ain't trying to stay up no net. I just want to talk to this radio. I hear somebody say about 56 or 66. I'm trying to get, I don't have to leave no matter who's hanging. The man in Kentucky on a yay zoo, and I'm through.
2: Smoking.
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1: Firecracker wave.

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1: Now, you push your truck, it's always a pleasure. Hey, freight train, you brown 100, 1012, up in the Big Apple. I'm trying to get to the Keystone. Got 2 hours of riding.
0: Walked in and wanted to say hello and how they do this. Like I walked in, I'ma walk out. Let me with you. Take care, Brown Hunt in New York, Freight Train, Louisiana. I see you. Have a blessed day.
1: Take care, Freight Train. 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

0: I saw the lights. 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
1: 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High five. 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

0: capital with you later. 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Hey, Optimus Prime, Mr. Bad Heavy, one love.
1: Hold the west side of the sand pile, and I hold the east side of the sand pile down. But that's my tag, with OJ. 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

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Put out later, man. You know about the big box. I'm going to leave it alone. Take care, sir. 10-7. 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Ain't too many people to do what I do on this company, man. I'm not scared of... Hey, 211, I am not scared of nobody. 211, have a good day. 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

0: Okay, I think you know it inside out, Captain. 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I know I'm looking at it right now, and I know you know it inside out. Take care, 211. I'll see you.
1: Yeah, Fortell, you always say trip, my brother.
0: man, going back to the homeland. I think I'm going next year. Sweet thing want me to go, so hopefully by that time I have a kidney and I'll be able to travel a little bit better on that end. And I like quenepas and mapacha and mango and all that. I'm looking forward to it, man. And you know I'm looking forward to Caimito. That's what I've been looking for, but I can't find it anywhere. But I'll get it. Hey, VA, have a safe trip. Tell her, sweet thing, we say hello. How to do it in the kids and the 44s. And the new Grand 44 coming up, man. I'm proud of you, my friend, and keep up the good work there, 410. Yeah, 410, but it would have been funny if you did give me a kidney, because then I call myself the Doe Jr. down here on the pile. If you did give me a kidney, I call myself the Goat Jr. down here in Florida. Take care, B.A., stop laughing, but I'm going to get one there, 10-4. Just keep me in your prayers, Camille. It's been 3.5 years since I've been on dialysis on that Camille end, and I'm a little tired of it, but doggone, I got my head up in the sky, and I'm praying to God every day. But when that call comes, I'll be ready. I appreciate the love, appreciate the flowers. Take me to take care of you. I'm going to get up out of this. I'm warm in this room. I see you.
1: You're talking to 413 and Jimmy Swagger.
2: Well, I just trying to talk to old man River Rat or Mr. V, but I don't know if we're going to be able to make the trip.
0: Oh, yeah, A-Rod, A-Rod, A-Rod, take it, A-Rod, click, click.
2: I'm not Mr. B, I was trying to call him.

0: short bus too. Take care, B. I'm gonna let him talk. Bye-bye.
1: Well, sounds like you on a big station to me. Got my old radio bed over there in the corner, but it ain't an old Cobra 2000, so you know.
0: Take care, Red Fox. Take care, 459 LB. I had that hammer down. I'm gonna get on out the way so the boy can do a little chit chat, and I'll see you.
1: Good day.
0: What up, Bobby? Bobby, I'm looking on these, and boy, got my radio. I appreciate the shot, my brother. Much love to you there, Tembo. Fly, Bobby, no show, no pain. Now, A-Rod right over there in Northeast Coast, man. You got a big hammer. You got a big hammer, too, but I ain't even looking at you, number one, and number two, I ain't got Mother Nature in the lakes. But I sure do appreciate you shouting it out, Bobby. I'm getting down.
1: Mudslinger, you ain't got to worry about it. Mudslinger, son.
0: All right, Bobby, man. How we doing, my brother?
1: I'm going to get about it. Mudslinger,
0: we'll
1: do it again.
0: Watch the sunset and eat ice cream and pick shells at 410. What I am going to do is put lotion in my legs, so they're going to be nice and shiny there, 410.
2: Hey, B.A., that was bad habit.
0: That was 459. 459, you up. I ain't no sense in me going out there with ashy legs, so I'ma butter him down there, 410.
2: I can't stay. Hello, BA. Hey, BA, I can't stay. Put it on you later, BA. Bad habit, I'll see you.
0: Bye, Bobby. Bobby, you'll be happy with you. Take a quick walk, hold hands, watch the sunset, pick a couple shells here and there, and get you some vanilla ice cream. And it'll be on and popping the rest of the evening. I'll see you.
2: Oh, so you're talking now? You're talking to yourself. I'm talking to somebody else. You talking to
0: me? Hey, don't forget the key sweat. Hey, Bobby Love, I know you know it, but you're old enough for that. But then you start rolling your key sweat on the ride home at 410.
2: Good
0: thing about here, we got some nice white beaches, real clean, man. I even metal detect. I can't find no garbage on that end, so it's all clean beaches over here. Put out later, Bobby. I'll have a good one. Have a good one, my friend. But tell the same thing. I know she hear me. Have a good one, Miss Bobby. I'll see you. You forget I'm Puerto Rican. There's black, green, yellow. There's everybody over here. I miss you. Catch you later on, Bobby. I'll see you.
2: Well, I know what to do. Big
0: That's why I'm making the trip. I'm getting down.
2: Big soul in the road.

0: Choice. If you need me to stand by, I stand by. Slinger. Your blowing smoke in Texas, 338, by the way.
1: Yourself. The man in Kentucky on the old West Coast, Yazoo, I'm through, click.

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1: And the Carolinas say, come on.

0: Young Buck, can you say Black Smoke in the Carolinas? Hey, Young Buck, Big Apple, Black Smoke in the Carolinas. I'm waving. Young Buck, come on. Real big copy, Young Buck. Sunday, I wave right back to you, big brother. Just wanted to bump it down, wave my hand. Hey, Young Buck, Big Apple, Black Smoke, all right, bike. Come on.
1: I keep twice.
0: Real, good copy, Young Buck. I got to call it the way I hear it, man. Hey, Young Buck, you know, I got to call it just the way I hear it. I don't want to take one side or the other. I got to call it straight like it is. Hey, worldwide, Young Buck, Big Apple, you Roger. Black Smoke, break, break, break.
1: You have to work that hard.
0: Real good copy, Young Buck, no doubt about it, big brother. Well, you take it easy and take real good care. Rest of your Sunday day around the way, around the Big Apple. Hey, Young Buck, Independence Day wave right around the corner. Hey, Young Buck, Big Apple, Black Smoke, downtown, beautiful Manning, Carolina's driver getting on down.
2: We need the elements, man. Everything look good. I just stopped it right
1: down. Hey, 144, Mr. Jumping up and down in Columbus. How easy is it? I just want to know how easy is it, breaker, breaker.
3: Hey, tell him, good job, we're not putting no pull on you in a 7. I got down. That's how we move.
1: Get out of here, make us president. I'm gonna put that hammer on the down there in Cincinnati, man. But I'm not here to whoop them guys in Cincinnati, believe me. sales there with them companies in Cincinnati. Hey, Young Buck, you got that hammer down. I'm going to do the same thing with them companies and say I'm going to get out their way. And I'm going to tell that company 44, you said, hello, that's a friendly five, Young Buck, New York City, and Columbus.
0: Well, I ain't even going to wait 30 seconds, B.A. I'm going to go ahead and hurt his damn feelings right now. Hey, B.A., I'm not even going to wait the 30 seconds. I'm going to go ahead and hurt his damn feelings right now. Hey, B.A., your switchboard operator in the Carolinas, come on.
1: Again in Columbus.
0: Yeah, real good cover, B.A.
1: Hey,
0: hey, B.A. And now they bring them mud runners out there trying to run up on me on that cap picking in. I think I'm some cap picking Rudy Boot or something. But hey, I went ahead. I didn't wait the other 30 seconds because I wanted to let them know it's on right now. Hey, worldwide, B.A., you're looking at black smoke on white bike. Come on.
1: Get out of your area 140.
0: That's what I'm talking about, bad attitude. I'm going to let them care biggies know I stay ready all the time. I don't have to get ready. I stay ready. Hey, B.A., let them mud runners know I'm always ready. I stay ready so I don't have to get ready. B.A., Black Smoke, come on.
1: Together too, Young Buck. Hey, Young Buck, you got a lot of swagger. Take care, Young Buck, with that hammer I'm stepping down.
0: Well, I'm going to go back down to the driver. Hey, B.A., I'm going to go back down to my driver there. Hey, B.A., I'm going to go back down to the...
4: Hello, right back,
1: 238.
2: You run your black smoke. Break my sight.
1: Put your
2: hand
1: on the
2: cutboard,
1: Young Buck. I got down.
2: Give me about that water gauge the other day, and I put it in J.E. Room.
0: Yeah, that's all I'ma run. That's all I'ma run right here, right by now, B.A. But let him, hey, let him, let me give his driver a little bit more. Let me get driver a little bit more.
1: It's getting hot. We need iceberg. Where is he coming from?
0: B.A., come on.
1: Young Buck, I ain't gonna bother you. No, I just wanna know where you're coming from. I ain't gonna bother you no more, Young Buck. Thank you. Bye-bye.
0: That's what I'm talking about, B.A. I can do it like that, man. Hey, B.A., I can do it like that, man.
1: And I'm getting
0: out. B.A., I can do it like that.
1: So you call, let me get out your way, Young Buck. You got that stick down. I got down in Columbus.
0: Let them know that I am the switchboard operator over here in the Carolinas. Hey, worldwide, B.A., hey, go. Hey, go, look at Black Smoke on white bike. Come on. That's what I'm talking about, B.A. All I want them camping and mud runners to know is I ain't the one to be messing around with. Hey, B.A., that's all it is, man. All I want them to know is I just want them to know that I am not the one to take lightly on that camping in here. Now, I don't come out here full mask on that side, but I have it ready whenever I need it. Hey, B.A., you roger with Black Smoke, I'm saying. Bye, bye, bye.
2: I can't talk to no ghosts. 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
1: You got to find me down there, but we're still up in that company too, boy. 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I know where you're standing.
5: 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Hello, G.U.B.A.
0: Minnesota mud
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1: 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Hey, Funky Station, your condition down here in Georgia, man. I just moved a beam up on the East Coast. Reverend Dr. 455 checking the mayor of Funky Station. 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

Station. 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

0: 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B.A. round out the 455, reading the mail. Yeah, 410, okay. Yeah, we don't have the best Mother Nature right now, but I was talking out there in Texas, man, and you know, paying my ears up, so I threw the beans up that way. 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I hope you and Lady B.A. enjoyed the fight. Well, not the 455 B.A., I'm standing down. Yeah, hello right back, 639. Hello right back, 639. We don't have the best Mother Nature, but I heard you. Hello right back, 639. Reverend Dr. 455, let's pull it out. Hello, my friend, Brown Hornet. I heard you too. Hello, Brown Hornet. Hello, John Shell. I wish you hello. I was checking your live feed out yesterday, man. I was listening to it last night. Boy, you got it going on. Hello, Brown Hornet. Hello, 639. Reverend Dr. 455 is right back. Come on.
1: That's what I'm talking about. They called 301-5 Chop Road. And that kept being a carry right straight on through Orangeburg. Hey, when I get off of 95 on the 301 exit, they call it 5 Chop Road.
0: Oh, 5 Chop Road. Right there, Brown Hunter, why you 1012, man? Hey, Brown Hunter, you in the Mobile, man. Your Mobile tall like my pickup. Hey, Brown Hunter, I don't know if you heard my pickup truck, man, but I've been doing my thing on the Super Slab in my pickup. Hello, Brown Hornet on the Super Slab around Dr. 455, said, come on.

0: slow down, man. Don't be running no cinder, man. It's coming up on the 4th of July, man. Them cowmakers looking for some cowmaker money, man. Hey, Brown, slow down, man. It's coming up on the 4th of July. They looking for some meat or some green stamp. Hey, Brown, 100 on the super slab, rather not the 455 is pulling out.
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0: Bobby Reggie Hammond, I'll let your son B.A. know. You see, he need to be packing and have a real good vacation on that
1: country. 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Hey, Funky Station, your condition down here in Georgia. 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
0: 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I'll see ya.
1: Get your shoes on, Funky Station. I was just letting you know your condition was down here with me, cut me. Good evening, Funky Station. Reverend Dr. 455 is Rena Mayer.
0: It's like you can hear me. That's a good damn antenna. Hey, B.A.
1: Worldwide, B.A. I'm gone. Chill, I was on that, Funky Station. Hello, 973, I heard you too. Hey, Funky Station, you got company, man. We don't have the best mother nature, but I hear you, Funky Station. Hello, 973, I hear you too. Reverend Dr. 455 in Georgia, me and this blue jet driver got down.
2: Put on the larger. Now, put on the larger. That man, no wet weather, can't make it. Ain't nothing but pop, no doubt about it.
0: Got some loud behind audio, man. That's what I like, boy. Y'all, hey, y'all represent now. Y'all
1: right there, 973. I wish I had some of that, man. Hey, 973, I wish. Hey, 973, Reverend Dr. 455 is right back. Come on.
2: Might be
1: Garden
2: State. Might be Great
1: Lakes.
2: I'm getting on down.
1: Right there, 973. You're looking real good, man. Hey, 973, you're looking real good down here in my studio. That's for doggone sure. So, 973, you take care of big brother. I'm going to pull back and read the mail, see what Mother Nature going to do. Hey, 973, I believe you're in Connecticut. Reverend Dr. 455 in George is pulling out.
2: It's 69, cut.
0: You know, I am a notary on the Kevin here. If you ever need that thing notarized, just get up with me. Just get up with me. I'll have it notarized. Put it down on your letter.
1: Gerard, you're out here, three of y'all. Fat Joe done bumped down two. Station up in there, 973, boy, you got me throwing it down. Mother Nature's coming on down here in my Georgia. Reverend Dr. 455 said, come on.
0: Three amigos.
1: And y'all right there, Fat Joe, right here. Man, y'all are the three amigos. I'm checking out your live feed. I'm checking out your live feed. Hey, Fat Joe, I was checking your live feed out last night, Kyrie. I know you had some popcorn because you was sitting like that laughing. Hello, Fat Joe. Hello, Barry. Hey, Funky Station, where you go, Reverend Dr. 455? Get down on it. Come on.
0: Hey, shake hands and hug and do it again. Hey, worldwide VA. Hey, worldwide Reggie Hammond. Worldwide stick up kid. The three amigos. Your switchboard. The Carolinas got down.
1: 639 miles. Right there, Fat Joe. You can see you're running the live feed now. Old Barry's a funky. He said funky to the shower. Hey, Fat Joe, old Barry White said he sent funky ass to the shower, no doubt about that, man. Hey, Fat Joe, don't you know when you playing me loud like that, them boys won't come out and play, man. Hello, Fat Joe. Hello, Barry White, you sent funky to the shower. Come on.
0: Hey, you said everything must come to be. Hey, man, that is good. Your heart of three amigos. But everything must come to PA on that camera. Ooh, Lord. Hey, bad attitude. Well, you know you earned your name right definitely on that cam again. Hey, badass dude, you know what we talked about not long ago, man? You earned your name rightfully on that cam big side, big brother. Hey, you are what you are.
1: Right there, Barry, trying to build. Send you to the shower with Funky Station. Hey, Sanchez. Come on, he gonna send you to the shower like he sent Funky Station. Hello, Fat Joe. Hey, Barry, you been a brother. Right now, the 455 cruise in this Jeep Eastall Drive. God damn.
2: Catch the lady
0: at
2: 639,
0: I'm gone. Reggie Hammond, I will let B.A. know that you wish Lady B.A. a happy birthday on that year. Hey, Reggie Hammond, I will let B.A., your son.
1: Boy, he got rough. Yeah, I believe I'm about to get in the Fat Joe. Boy, he got rough, rough, rough.
0: Hey, worldwide, Reggie Hammond, worldwide, man. I'm going to hear this little black smoke.
1: About 69 degrees.
2: Catch
0: you
2: later, worldwide,
0: 639,
2: worldwide.
1: Hey, Funky Station, where you go?
0: Kind of
1: shower.
0: I'm gone now. Well, I know damn well Mother Nature didn't switch that quick, so somebody must
3: be
0: waiting on somebody to key up.
3: Well, 739, I'm gone.
0: Quick, so somebody got to be waiting on somebody to key up. Hey, hey, don't make me wait. Hey, man, there's a dude that Reggie Hammond, Black Smoke, said, come on.
2: See you later. Magic, magic.
3: Hey, 39, he kind of stole you. Okay, like you say, at 39, you're a
1: roller. Oh, shit, we got that pink bus. That man done pulled up in that pink bus on that cow, making air, no doubt about it.
3: Too, can't make it. 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
1: All right.
2: Hey, Smokestack. He's at 13. 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
1: Hey, smokestack, Mr. Ain't Happening. 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

0: Tony Paul Magnum said on that one.
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2: Hey, young buck. Ask that captain, did he make the phone call?
3: And Mo Magic, young buck, I'm putting
4: on. Judge on the corner with Sam Powell Bully Jr. Hey, Judge on the corner, Sam Powell Bully Jr. Hello, Judge on the corner, I'ma hush my mouth. Oh, Sam Powell Bully Jr.
2: Hey, young buck. They gotta make that phone call. Hey, Buck. They need to make that phone call. I'm back quiet. Bye.
5: Hey.
2: Got it.
5: I hope he's got him on speed dial.
2: We got down.
4: Oh, Sam.

0: say is Sam Power Bully Jr. They call me Sam Power Bully Jr. Oh, Sam Power Bully Jr. on the piles, moving on.
1: 410, hey, we'll make our own conditions. Hey, Young Buck.
2: Hey, Buck.
1: Hey, Young Buck, enjoy Mother Nature. I'm easing back listening.
2: He ain't making no local call, I'm quiet.
0: That's Sam Power Bully Jr., Captain. Get it right. I said Sam Power Bully Jr.
1: I'm going to disconnect his phone line. Hey, Young Buck, if he keeps being sassy, I'll unhook that phone line. Click, click.
2: Up here today. Bye-bye.
3: Hey, Young Buck, I'm going to take out for 93 days.
1: Bye-bye, Young Buck. Bye, Young Buck.
0: Bye. In the corner, you're Sam Power Bully Jr. I'm going to hush my mouth.
3: No copy. Young Buck is about to get my own guy.
2: You got to have it.
1: We all said 410, Roger, right on. Hey, Young Buck, I'll see ya.
2: You know what you're doing? Because you got to have it now. Coming out of Big Apple, Young Buck. Half a dozen. Bye-bye.
1: Do a little bit more in there, Young Buck. Hey, Young Buck, I'm going to disconnect this phone. Disconnect the phone wire. Hey, Worldwide Young Buck, I'm rolling on through. Click, click.
0: You know what a confused fart is? That's a cat that don't know to come out your mouth or come out your... Hey, play it on your lady, Jazz. Hey, he just a confused fart. I'll say
1: you. Nice try on a Sunday, but wrong guy. I disconnected his phone cables. I'll see ya.
3: Young Buck, I heard you call my name. Talk to you later.
4: Young Buck.
1: Hello, B.I.G. Hello, Mr. B.I.G. in Connecticut, 222 in Illinois, waving a hand.
4: Okay, catch you later.
1: Mr. B.I.G., sounding wonderful west of Chicago. Sounding wonderful over here west of Chicago. Hey, Mr. B.I.G., 222, right back. Mr. B.I.G., no pain, no strain, man. Watch out for those young buck. Young buck bumped it down, and he said, we don't die, we multiply. Take care, Mr. B.I.G., have a blessed evening. From west of Chicago, 222, rolling on through.

0: 410, you said that youngsters went behind the ears. He wasn't on the key, but you said that youngsters went behind the ears. You're not worried about them. Hey, Mr. B.I.G., good copy, good signal, good audio. You take care, God bless, around Connecticut. Hey, Mr. B.I.G., 222 in Illinois, walking on through.
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3: Slave boy.
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1: Yeah, that's the champion. 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Take that. 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

0: Tajik. 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Because they're actually Lax. Hey, Reggie, I'll see ya. On the 766 was repeating everything we were talking about. Me, you, and two black biscuits. Oh, 766 was
1: Friend of the sunshine. I'm bumping on you later. I'm getting on down. I'll see ya.

0: Hello, Reggie. Boy, I tell you what, we ain't got no numbers, eh, Reggie? They ain't got no numbers on you, but Lord knows you got some audio. Hello, Worldwide, Reggie. You calling me the bully on the Big Apple?
1: Killer down in Naples, Florida, coming into Illinois. Talking to you guys out on the East Coast. Hey, $1.28, 222, back quiet.
0: Bye, Reggie. Watch out for that guy, big old hanging judge. He said your audio ain't gonna be enough, man. He was right there with you, man. He's side by side. Hey, hanging judge. You said he ain't got enough audio. He was right there with you. Hello, my friend. Hello, 369. I know we ain't got no numbers on painkillers. Number

0: to Mama Mama while you put him in a chokehold. Hey, 369, I left him on a handle. Hello, 369, hey Reggie, it was all you, full dead.
1: $1.28. It's all about that Mother Nature. Have a blessed evening, my friend. 222, ease and back.
0: Yeah, it's low key. You know how I tell you, I got it. Hey, 369, if you get in trouble, you can always call Painkiller. I will bail you out if they lock up there. Both dead.
1: Sure is good to hear you. Sure is good to hear you. $1.28. It's been a long time. It's good to hear you.
0: That got rough and tough, man. That got rough and tough. It sounded like that guy being a hanging judge, man. I thought he was going 10-7. I didn't get it that time. Hello, my friend, around the Pocono Mountains. Hello, hanging judge. That was you. I'm right back. Come on down, break right.
2: Nosy, say, come on!
0: can't cover the key down, but on 22 cent, that's his good friend right there. Grandma's house. Hey, Raz, you fight those guys in Virginia. Hello, 22, at Grandma's house. Hello, 369, your friend is right back. Come on down. Took him out of my radio. He said he's at Grandma's house. You got louder and louder and louder. 88369, hey, Bill. Hey, Reg, you got louder, louder, louder. Excuse me, it took him out of Grandma's house. Hello, Reggie Evan. Hello, 22 in Virginia. Take care, my friend. Hey, 411. Well, you're not keying no more. You got stuff to do, I'll tell you.
2: We don't

0: located. I heard 411 talking to somebody, but you took him out of my radio. Hey, 369, I got them eating ice cream cones and walking down the beach with the sweet thing all day long in the bushes. Walking down the beach, licking ice cream cones like Joe Biden, and picking up shells on the beach all day long, poor dear.
1: Spoke Hill.
0: still do, my friend. We, you know what? We keep it 100, no doubt. Hey, hey, Pimp, we've been keeping it 100 for a long, long time, no doubt about it. Keep up the good work, my friend. It's good to be on this side. Hey, Pimp, I love fighting with you when I'm under in New York, but it's good to be on this side, the LU boys in the Northeast Corner. Catch you later, Worldwide Pimp, your friend in the sunshine is rocking on.
1: Your partner. Hey, Reggie, you said that's your partner. No doubt about it. Hello, Reggie. Hello, Reggie.

Sure will, Calvin. 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

0: forward to tell 411 on Happy 4th of July. I heard Reverend Dr. 45 come in here and 411 said something about jumping up and down on that tea cabby.
1: Hey, 411,
0: you got that guy. I think on a unicycle doing circles, hotel.
2: Hey, jumping up and down, I see or hear you, cap nigga. 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

0: care, Black Jack. Put it on your radio, Captain. It sounds super choy. Hey, Black Jack, take care. Put it on your radio. Black Jack and the Buckeyes. Put it on the send pile. Got down.
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0: smoke key, but I show key, and you can cut the air radio, so I'll catch you at the rear. I'm just gonna pay you.
1: Hey, jump it up and down. 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
0: Low side smoking, copy.

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0: That's real talk, not all. 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That's what I do. I'll see you.
1: Georgia calling me from Virginia. I don't know if he got any fucking way. 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

0: tobacco fields. 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Hello, my friend, 711, if you got me, copy. 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Hello, 711, you the last on the mall, Mr. Painkiller. I'm in Southwest Florida. Come on down.
1: Yeah.
0: J.B. Stone and the D-Row Radio. Nothing like a J.B. Stone and a D-Row Radio. And I just put my D-Row Radio in my backpack. When I get back to the Big Apple, I'm going to put in that big old Suburban and drop that hammer down. Hello, Rev, you got a perfect match. 410. Check this.

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Bye. Bye. Bye. Bye. Bye. Bye. Bye. Bye. Bye. Bye. Bye. Bye. Bye. Bye. Bye. Bye. Bye. Bye. Bye. Bye. Bye. Bye. Bye. Bye. Bye. Bye. Bye. Bye. Bye. Bye. Bye. Bye. Bye. Bye. Bye. Bye. Bye. Bye. Bye. Bye. Bye. Bye. Bye. Bye. Bye. Bye. Bye. Bye. Bye. Bye. Bye. Bye. Bye. Bye. Bye. Bye. Bye. Bye. Bye. Bye. Bye. Bye. Bye. Bye. Bye. Bye. Bye. Bye. Bye. Bye. Bye. Bye. Bye. Bye. Bye. Bye. Bye. Bye. Bye. Bye. Bye. Bye. Bye. Bye. Bye. B

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Warming up, you already warmed up. Well, play him a big ass. One jack in the shack, get right back, buddy. Hey, 32-5, if you got a copy, old Jack in the shack, I'm trying to return right back, buddy.

0: Still put this hammer on top of his head. 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Short bus on that candy game with helmets on.
1: Your number 9 round the mat, know you're standing by.

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0: 5, I'm reading the mail.
1: Condition on that Camry. I was toiling this Camry around from Bahamas, trying to go to Mississippi, and when I went up to Virginia, hey, boy, you scared me. Hello to your Uncle Ed in his share at 413 with the wings getting on dial. I'm so lucky I got a stack of singles in my pocket. 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
0: Oh, wait a minute.
1: $1 for you, $1 for 411, he's up in there too. Or 411, he's up in there waves. I mean, he could get a couple dollars too. But he's a religious man, so I don't know. I don't know what's gonna go down with that. But I got $1 for everybody there, 410. Better music to solve them up. And 411 say he got money for everybody on that cabin. And that's mighty generous of 411. Good to hear your voices, man. God bless y'all. God keep you. Hey, you right about that. Mother Nature turned into a boo. Take your head in the shell. Take care of my friend 411. I'm back in the bushes. Yeah, Mother Nature been crazy all day, 411. I've been, my duck plugging antenna, my 44 footage look like a helicopter on that end. Left to right to left, up and down, back around. But you know what? I'm having a whole bunch of fun on that Camino, no doubt about it. Take care, Mr. 411. Take care, Ed, in the shed, 413 on the pile. Beep. Always a plum, please and pleasure. Hey, 411, hey, this head in the shed. 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Me and the Z's left you 101, pull it straight back, night-night.
2: Hey,
1: they call me the Asian Prince. I don't know if you know that. On 766, the Yezu King, but he crowned me the Yezu Prince. I've had this cabinet for about 15 years, man. Take care. Hey, I don't even shut it off. I just shut the heat down again. Put it out later. We'll right there. I'm back out.
2: 410 Mobile down here on the Sam Powell.
1: Ba-ba-ba-ba-ba.
0: Who's that calling around the Bahamas? Who's that calling around?
2: two ways about that. Good evening time, Mr. Ed, 0410 Mobile on the scene. Drop that mic.